0: the Bootleg Cap Show holding it down, man. The No Cap News Report is on the way. James, what you got?
1: Usually a man starting a fire would not make the No Cap News, but this man started the fire in a very specific way. It sounds like a Florida man story, but it's not.
0: We're going to break it down up next. 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
5: Time for the No Cap News. What's going on, James?
6: All right, a man set his whole family's house on fire, and the way he did it was kind of crazy. He literally took a knife and cut off his own Johnson, and then took his Johnson and threw it in the garage while it was on fire, and that's how his house was set on fire.
5: So my question is, was the house already on fire when he threw his member into the garage?
6: The thing-a-ling was ground zero.
5: So the thing-a-ling is what he set on fire, and it engulfed the garage.
6: Yeah, so if you didn't know that, your Johnson is flammable, just so you didn't know that.
5: Oh, my goodness. This guy must have been a crazy person. Obviously.
6: Oh, yeah, if you see the pictures of him, he got meth in his beard. I promise you he do.
5: Look, man, shout out to that guy, all right? Speedy recovery? It's not growing back. We know that, all right?
6: Craziest transition ever.
5: Coming up, let's talk about it. Me and James went to our buddy's wedding over the weekend and had quite the time. We're going to break it down after.
6: Sure.
7: When it's early in the morning, still dark outside, and you haven't had coffee yet, that's when we let the crazies in the studio. Orlando and the Freak Show.
8: So Olivia is 5 years old. 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
9: Yes.
8: And Meredith, in true Meredith fashion, just asked me, she's like, I'm thinking about Snoop Dogg.
9: What's wrong with that?
8: Everything is wrong
9: That's
8: with that.
9: A lot of
10: it's
9: history
10: Black
9: there.
10: History Month.
9: He's not black.
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8: He is black.
9: Okay.
10: Well, why
9: black.
10: Not
9: First
10: do
9: qualification, next.
10: Why don't you do
8: is
10: it?
8: Is he history?
9: Yeah, he's getting up there.
8: You up to two?
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11: 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You mean three.
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1: All right, man, it's the Bootleg Kev Show. That's James Andre Jefferson Jr.
2: What a do, bro?
1: Want to say congrats to our friends Jackie and Nico Blitz, who got married this past weekend. It's the reason I couldn't go to see Jay-Z in New York City, by the way. So shout out to Nico
2: and Jackie. How many times you gonna bring this up?
1: But love them. They had a great wedding. James was high off his mind on edibles.
2: Sure was. That's the only way I go to weddings.
1: Yeah, you were sweating like insanely. But we also were in the middle of the sun while Nico, our friend, rode in on a horse.
2: Oh, that was the craziest thing. When I seen the horse, I got a little scared because I was high. I thought something bad happened.
1: Yeah, so then Nico Blitz is a big Pokemon guy. And towards the end of the wedding, you know, they do the garter toss where, you know, he got half naked and slow grinded his woman. And then instead of the garter, he threw a Pokemon box of cards. So I guess this was like an expensive box of like cards. And
2: right.
1: I caught it. I almost broke some dude's arm getting it. But I got it.
2: You elbowed a bunch of people. You gave somebody CTE.
1: I got the Pokemon cards and now my son has them because I don't care about Pokemon, but he got them. So it was a win-win. It was a great wedding. But I want to know, man, do you got any crazy wedding stories? Hit us up 877-817-2888. That is the number. Please tap in with us, man. Let us know your crazy wedding stories up next. It's the Bootleg Kev Show.

0: All right, we were just talking about the wedding me and James went to over the weekend. Our buddy Nico Blitz, former producer of the Bootleg Head Podcast.
1: Come on now.
0: He got married to our friend Jackie. We had a great time. It was a wild wedding. We want to hear from you about your wild wedding stories. 877-817-2888. We got Michelle on the phone. Michelle, what happened?
2: Yeah, so I went to a wedding at like this huge event conference center. So there are multiple events happening.
0: Right.
2: And one of my best friends is getting married. And when I was on my way back from the bathroom, I ran into her ex from high school. And he saw me and he's like, why are you here? And obviously I wasn't gonna lie. And then he ended up crashing. I saw him later at the reception.
0: He came to the reception?
2: Yeah.
0: Hey, shout out to that guy.
2: He was hammered too.
1: He said, you gotta die to get rid of me.
0: Yeah, no, if the same thing would have happened, I would have got drunk and just popped my head in. Just to raise the stress level a little bit for the bride. I'd be like, oh, hi. Oh, sorry. I happen to be in the wrong room. Hey, congrats, by the way. Good to see you. Anyway, appreciate you calling.
2: For sure.
0: That'd be kind of crazy. You go to a wedding and then the bride's ex somehow crashes the wedding?
1: Yeah, it better not. The family should have jumped them. It should have been
0: crazy,
1: a good
0: right?
1: ending for the night.
0: Anyway, hit us up 877-817-2888 with your calls coming up. We're going to tell you why Taco Bell pulled some items off their menu. Keep it locked.
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1: What a dobo.
0: Hey, Taco Bell had to remove some menu items as an explosive diarrhea parasite has spread. They've pulled items with lettuce, cilantro, onions, and more. By the way, that sounds like the entire menu. It is a cyclospora outbreak, and it causes severe diarrhea and nausea, which sounds like something that I had about a week ago.
1: That's pretty much E. coli, but it's Taco Bell. You always gonna get explosive diarrhea when you eat Taco Bell, so they should have been did this.
0: I love me some Taco Bell. Anyway, look, coming up, Master Debate Monday, James has gone World Cup crazy.

0: Master Debate Monday, man. Here we are. James has made a proclamation. James, what is your proclamation about your favorite new sport?
1: I don't know what proclamation means, but what I
0: there
1: just
0: there was
1: found
0: the Emancipation
1: out...
0: Proclamation. It freed your people.
1: Well, hold on. I got nothing to do with what we're talking about right now, though.
0: Okay, go ahead.
1: Okay, what my proclamation apparently is, football is the best sport to watch on TV.
0: Now, when you say football, you mean soccer, because we're in the U.S.
1: I don't know what soccer is.
0: Okay, so you're talking about soccer.
1: Football.
0: Okay, that's so you think soccer is the most entertaining sport to watch?
1: Yes, the World Cup has been amazing.
0: Okay, so you're taking it over football, basketball, all of that.
1: I'm taking football. I don't know why you keep saying I'm taking it over football.
0: American football.
1: There you go.
0: You're not taking American football.
1: I'm not taking it. I'm taking
0: you're
1: the regular
0: taking soccer.
1: No, you know what? You're going to stop playing with me. What you think is better?
0: Anyway, listen, 877-817-2888. I'm always a basketball or football guy. American football.
1: There you go. Thank you for being respectful.
0: I'm going NBA.
1: It's number two for me, so I ain't mad at you.
0: It's either NBA or NFL, all right? But what do you think is the most entertaining sport to watch? James is going World Cup soccer. 877-817-2888. Pick up that phone. Get at us. It's the Bootleg Kev Show.
2: Yeah. Boom.

0: Mr. Debate Monday.
1: Come on now.
2: Welcome, everyone, to the official debate section.
1: Really?
3: All right, it's Master Debate Monday, ladies and gentlemen.
4: Your rebuttal.
5: That is a long way of saying that I won.
0: Today, we're arguing about something that I'm very passionate about.
1: You are.
6: All right, we're talking about the most entertaining sports to watch. James is taking soccer over football and basketball. With
7: all
6: his,
7: day.
6: The newfound love for the World Cup.
7: It's all day. Everybody but Argentina. I don't like y'all.
6: Anyway, listen, man, I'm taking the NBA. What do you got as the most entertaining sport to watch? 877-817-2888. What's going on?
8: Hands down, basketball. Right. I mean, come on. It's action constantly.
6: I agree with the basketball.
7: I ain't gonna lie. In the

0: best offseason.
1: Yeah, it was soccer. Like, they could score 0-0. The game could end in 0.
2: I watched that. What happened last night?
0: Man, what's this soccer you speak of?
2: Anyway, appreciate you calling. Football. So we got one vote for the NBA. I ain't mad at you. All right, what about you?
3: Most entertaining sport? Football. Football, football, football. Hands down.
0: See, football. I told you.
2: American football.
0: No, they didn't say that.
2: Listen, man. American football by far is way more entertaining than soccer. I'm just going to say that.
0: Right? It's in the top three.
2: Anyway, listen, man. We're taking your calls. It's Master Debate Monday. Most entertaining sport to watch. It's the Bootleg Kev Show.
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0: mix right now. Hit us up, 877-817-2888. Man, if you got anything you want to hear, we got you. Want to give a shout out to Jay-Z one more time for having a legendary weekend at Yankee Stadium. I cannot wait to hear some new Jay-Z music. That's all I'm going to say.
1: I'm glad he cut the fro off. It wasn't working for me.
0: Bro, he brought his wife out during the first song of the first night. Beyonce just fire. Showing up.
1: Killed it.
0: Yeah, shout out to B. Shout out to
1: had
0: Jay.
1: Had the daughter on the keys. 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
0: It was awesome, man. All right, look, let's get into some brand new music right now. Shout out to Tyla. She's back. This one's called Is It Love? It's on the Bootleg Kev Show. Turn us up.
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Yes, AGs. 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
1: 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Get at us if you got anything you want to hear coming up. Let's talk about it. XXXTentacion and the Boondocks somehow are coming together. We're going to tell you what I mean in a few minutes. First things first, let's do some new music right now, though, man. That Phoenix Flexin', it's Rubbers, and it is viral as hell. It's on the Bootleg Kev Show. Turn us up.

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0: 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Dago, what's good? The Bootleg Kev Show in here with James Andre Jefferson Jr.
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0: Shout out to E-40 over the weekend. You see, he killed SeaWorld.
1: Oh, yeah. He had the okras twerking.
0: Man, it was a lot of twerking going on, all right? 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Snoop Dogg's performance. So is Cardi B. It's going to be a movie. We got more of the Bootleg Kev Show coming up. San Diego, keep it locked. 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

0: It's the Bootleg Kev Show holding it down, man. The No Cap News Report. That is where James finds the wildest stories in the world, and we talk about them. That is a few minutes away. James, what you got?
1: Somehow people are still making money off Taylor Swift and Travis Kelce's wedding. Let's just say sometimes you got to collect someone else's trash, you know?
0: More on that up next. Keep it locked.

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0: Giving it to you straight, no filter.
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5: Time for the No Cap News. What's going on, James?
6: This man is a genius because he figured out that people will pay for anything as long as Taylor Swift's name is attached to it. So after the wedding at Madison Square Garden just 2 weeks ago, someone decided to collect all the trash that was from inside of the building and sell it on eBay for $35 per plastic bag. And he sold every single one within 24 hours.
5: I'm gonna be honest, 35 seems low.
6: Oh, well, hold on. You missed the bootleg himself. How much would you have sold Taylor Swift's trash bags for?
5: I would have started each bag of trash at $100.
6: Oh, see, this is crazy. You think people would have still bought it at $100 per bag?
5: Yes. It's like digging out of a Pokemon pack. You never know what you might get in there. Maybe you get a Taylor Swift used napkin.
6: How do you know it's Taylor Swift's used napkin as the person collecting the trash?
5: That I don't know, but that's what DNA tests are for.
6: They're not going to do that. So you can low-key put some lipstick on, kiss a napkin, and say, hey, this is from Taylor Swift.
5: That'd be a nice hustle. Anyway, look, stay by your radio. Coming up next, man, we have got the Daily Hate on the way. Keep it locked.
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1: Hey, let me kick it to you right quick, man. 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Big feel, it's for you, pimpin'.

0: It's the Bootleg Kev Show holding it down. The Daily Hate is up next, man. That is the time of the show where we take your calls. You tell us what's got you pissed off at 877-817-2888. And you leave us a voicemail with your Daily Hate. James, anything you want to hate on today?
1: I'm hating on you, all you ignorant-ass people that spoiling House of Dragons. Love Island finale was on. We had to watch that. Now you're out here spoiling House of Dragons. We're doing too much.
0: I haven't watched a single episode of either.
1: See, you crazy, brother. You're doing the wrong things in life, and that's why you got Ecolide a couple weeks ago.
0: I've been watching Seinfeld a lot lately. I've been rewatching Seinfeld. Okay.
1: You turn into an old white man that you are.
0: Anyway, stay by your radio. We got the Daily Hate up next.

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0: I would like to hate on my neighbor who's directly across the street from me. It's too many adults in that house. They have too many cars. And so her guy, he parks in front of my house every single day.
1: Oh,
0: it
1: yeah.
0: drives me nuts. Because what if I have
1: that.
0: Company? He just parks in front of mine. So, you know, I've been having, you know, my friends come over like right before he gets home from work. And so they park in front of my house. So he has to like park down the street.
1: One of my biggest pet peeves right there. All right. Look, if you got something you want to hate on too, leave us a voicemail. 877-817-2888. That is the number. Coming up next, man, we're talking about it. The Michael movie breaking all kind of records.
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8: 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Now you gatekeeper. 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
1: What a do, bro?
0: Shout out to the movie Michael. It has become the first biopic in history to make $1 billion.
1: Were any of those dollars yours? I'm curious.
0: I actually bought it on Amazon Prime, but have yet to watch it.
1: Okay, but you rewatched all of Seinfeld season 4. Come on, watch the damn biopic. You watch the documentary. You can watch the biopic.
0: I'm going to watch it. But hey, we're getting out of here. Back at it tomorrow. Same time, same place, y'all. We ghost. It's the Bootleg Kev Show. A million.

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1: Just got a new car, ain't putting nothing down. 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
1: Trending music is on Wild 94.1. Fat Joe featuring Jada Kiss and Young Miami. Victory Lap.
2: 1-2. Thank you. 1-2.
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1: 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It's your girl Cardi B.
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0: 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Everything is wrong with that.
1: A lot of
2: it's
1: history
2: Black
1: there.
2: History Month.
1: He's not black.
2: Why not do it?
0: He is black.
1: Okay.
2: Well, why not?
1: First qualification. Met.
2: Why don't you do
0: it? Is he history?
1: Yeah, he's getting up there.
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0: Freak Show. Me and my best friend have wanted to be pregnant together for years. We've talked about every aspect of us raising our babies together. I got really into the baby names, and we've talked about that. I've told everybody what I wanted to use as my baby's name, especially my best friend. Everybody's aware of it. My husband and I have been trying to get pregnant for 3 years now, and it just hasn't happened yet. Well, she got pregnant before me. And when she announced her baby's name, it was the exact name that I told her I wanted to use for my child. I've been saving it for all these years, but she spelled it a little differently. When I confronted her about it, she said that she loved the name too and reminded me that nobody can actually own a name. Well, technically she's right, but I can't help feeling hurt because she knew that it was something meaningful to me and it was taken away. Now our friends and our family are divided by the issue because I'm really hurt by it. I want to celebrate her and love this baby, but at the same time, when I hear the name, it stings a lot. Part of me wonders if she actually secretly loved the name or just never told me or if she only started liking it because she heard me talking about it for so many years. Now I'm stuck trying to decide if it's worth it, risking a lifelong friendship over it because I am pissed the blank off.
1: I have a feeling that maybe some guys aren't going to understand how diabolical this can actually be.
2: Oh, no, that's messed up.
1: It's so...
0: I don't think any man is going to be like, man, that man... I can't even say it without laughing. But, man, that man used my name. Like, right. That's not something that a dude is going to say.
1: But you knew ahead of time. I mean, even if you liked the name, because you've heard it so many times, maybe, you know, when you keep hearing the same name, that you might fall for
0: this
1: it.
0: This feels so light.
1: I know, it's so light.
2: It does say, like, okay, at the end of the day, no, you can't own a name. But the fact that you are trying to have children, you've been trying for 3 years, and your best friend knows that, and she knows that that's the name that you're trying to call your
0: child. What's wrong with two kids named Rita? What's wrong with that?
1: We're not doing that.
0: So now you got to change the name of the kid that you wanted because she's beat you to the punch?
1: Right, but also it stings because she's been trying to get pregnant for so long. I think it also leans on, it's hurtful.
0: It's female hormones. That's what that is. Like I said, ain't no dude ever going to get mad at another dude. He's like, man, I wanted to name my son Anthony.
1: Well, yeah.
0: But you stole it.
1: But that's serious to some women. It's not that serious to me.
0: Is it worth losing a friend over? How about that?
1: What else is she going to steal from you? What else is she going to take from you? What else is she, all those secrets that you told her, is she going to flip? You don't know. Can you really trust this person?
2: See, okay, now
0: you can't trust her now?
1: Can you trust her?
2: I was saying it was just messed up because you know how sensitive that situation is. But as you could tell from Meredith's reaction,
1: I think it's that deep, serious. It is that serious. I don't know if I can trust you like that.
0: You can't trust.
1: That's the one thing. That's the one name I've told you for years. We've grown together.
0: So you convinced me. You convinced me that the name was popping. So I now considered it a name.
2: I thought you would have a kid
0: by now. I mean, I'm not putting a clock on you or anything. I'm not trying to diss you, but I'm just saying, I thought I would be following you.
2: As the best friend.
0: You know, but
1: I couldn't get pregnant first. Oh, sorry.
2: As the best friend, mm-hmm. I think that there needs to be a little bit of grace there because you know that that's the name that you wanted to name your child.
1: Loyalty.
2: And I wouldn't go that far.
1: Where is it?
2: I'm just going to say it's just a little bit messed up that you're stealing the name, especially because you know I've been having problems for 3 years and I've been trying to do this for 3 years.
0: Well, so the name ain't yours.
1: It's not yours. Especially now.
0: This is petty on top of petty, but we're going to let you respond. Friends or not. Mm-hmm. Friendship over or what? We got it up next. All right, Freak Show, Wild 94.1. There's a lot of responses up in here. This says she is not a good friend.
1: No. There-

0: Hey, good morning. Doing all right. How you guys doing?
1: We're doing good. Now, is this really as much drama as it sounds like? Because this sounds pretty petty.
0: Yes. Yes, and Orlando, you are making me laugh so hard. You're like, men would never be this way. It's so true, though, but this is a thing for women. It is 1,000% a thing. I have had friends do this to each other. Definitely, you know, behind closed doors, they definitely got pissed at each other about it. Well, one had a baby before the other, so it, you know, it didn't really affect one of them. But nevertheless, this is definitely a thing. And I do agree. I think women's hormones do play a part of this, but it is a territorial kind of claiming thing. I just say, women, do not share your name ideas. Do not share it. But I don't care who it is. Do not share it.
1: What kind of friend are you if they're like, ooh, girl, you trying to get pregnant? You're like, yeah. Like, what'd you think of a boy, a girl? And they're like, I can't tell you. Like, what is it? I can't share that information.
0: I mean, listen, like,
1: it's proprietary. I can't share.
0: We all come up with these ideas like, ooh, this sounds good. This sounds good. Now, there are some names that just click. I mean, I'll say, like, even when I was naming my baby, I have two girls, and, like, when I named my first baby, it was easy. No one wanted the name. Like, it was, you know, whatever. But then the second child, one of my neighbors even was kind of, like, all bajiggity just because we had, like, a same middle name idea. So I changed up the whole thing, and I was just like, okay, I definitely, you know, I don't want that. So, like, it's just, like, I don't know. It's, like, you just can't share it. I mean, you can spitball ideas, but I will say this. It is messed up. Now, I don't think it has anything to do with the fact that it's taken a while for anyone to get pregnant. It's straight up just name wars. That's literally what it is.
1: Name
0: like, every
1: wars.
0: Woman nowadays wants that. Yes, every woman wants that, like, super unique name for their kid that nobody else has. All these weird spellings and, you know, names and stuff. And so, anyways, it's definitely a thing.
1: This is hilarious. I appreciate you sharing that, Andrew, because honestly, it shouldn't be that big of a fight.
2: Yeah, dude, I remember talking about baby names with Danny, and I always said, we were watching basketball, and I saw Luka Doncic on the screen, and I was like, you know what? Luka would be a cool name to call my son.
3: Luka's nice.
2: And Danny ended up calling his son Luka. I mean, he had kids first. I didn't get mad at him. I was actually proud that I was like, oh, man, he took his name. It was kind of like an homage to me because I said that. You know what I'm saying? Mm-hmm. And I was happy for him.
3: You
2: it
3: could
2: feels
3: look at
2: like,
3: it like that, or you could look at it like
1: so
3: that.
1: So you was going to name your baby Luka?
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2: 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He cuts past the nonstop group chat trash talk. He clears on goal. 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
1: Let's go make some law now. Yeah, yeah, yeah, yeah, some law. I say we go to court.
0: Hooked up by 1-800-ASK-GARY. Now, who's taking the stand?
2: It is I.
3: He sounds
2: the
3: sad.
2: Round brown guy. Getting sworn in.
3: Yes.
2: Da, da, da. Hey, did y'all know Mariska Hargitay from Law & Order is hosting the Emmys? Just saying. Just want to remind y'all.
4: I think you're the only person that's excited about that.
2: Whatever.
4: You and Jalen Brunson.
2: Excited. That's it. All right, three questions come from the room. You guys know how we do it. Three questions come from the audience. I've shut down my computer monitor in front of me. Yes. My phone is now pushing the button. That is dead now, too.
3: Mm-hmm.
2: So it's on y'all.
3: All right.
2: All right. I do get one boomerang where I get to ask a question that y'all have asked.
3: Question.
2: So be careful.
4: Go ahead, Meredith.
3: Okay.
4: Since you were in here last week.
3: You know, this morning we opened up the show talking about how difficult it can be to raise teens. And you have one daughter who's headed to college and one who is in high school currently.
2: Headed to her senior year.
3: Yes. So you tell me, what's been the most difficult thing for you raising teens lately?
2: The most difficult is... The most difficult is probably just the assumption that they are now adults. And so their movements get a little bit more demanding, like a little bit more like you. It's a whole bunch of like, you don't get it. You don't understand. Just there's this anger, but it's not anger. It's new. Because it's like when you had a kid, I told my daughter the other day, I was like, it was just so refreshing when I was smarter than you.
3: It was nice.
2: You know what I'm saying? Like, I mean, just when you were three.
3: Yeah.
2: When you were four. Like, I mean, I showed her a video where we were at Cracker Barrel. And you know, they got that hopscotch thing that's at the table.
3: Mm-hmm.
2: And you get it down to one and you have one. And I was sitting there going at it. And my daughter, my youngest, was maybe like four, maybe five, probably four. And I get down to one and she's like, Daddy, did you win? And I said, yes. And she says, yay. And I told her, I showed her this video on Facebook. And I was like, this is one of my favorite videos because you knew nothing about it.
3: Right.
2: But now today. If I did it and won, she'd be like, so what are we doing? Giving you a cookie? Like, I mean, come on. You're like old as hell. Like, you probably have. I mean, like, it's just, I call it Tupac. You're Tupac. You're just gangster now. Like, all of a sudden. So they know too much, but they don't know enough. But because of social media, they feel like they do. And they feel
3: everything.
2: Like you're holding the information away from them. So they become ops at a certain point. And right now, you know, I'm in that weirdness where teenagers are the smartest people in the house.
3: You're living with an op.
2: I'm living with the ops. I am.
3: Well, it'll turn. I hear that turns back around like after college. So
2: or when they have kids. I've heard that when they have kids, then they start hearing themselves sound like the parent.
3: Yeah.
4: And I know you're not looking forward to that.
3: not anytime soon.
2: I'll take the ops.
4: My question's going to be a little bit more creative. Orlando, you're walking down the beach and you see something shiny coming out of the sand.
2: All right, pick it up. Down the beach. Something shiny is in the sand.
4: You pick it up and you rub it. It is a magic lamp.
2: Okay.
4: The genie comes out. Orlando, I give you three wishes. What are your three wishes?
2: For the three more wishes.
4: No,
2: that's the first one. I'm wishing for three more wishes.
3: You can't do that.
4: They can't do that. Three wishes.
3: Can you bring people back to life? Yeah. Is it like standard genie rules?
4: Three wishes. You just can't ask for more wishes.
2: For three wishes, I would wish world peace.
3: Oh my God.
2: What?
3: I mean, that's a good one.
2: I mean, if you got three of them, you got to spend one of them on like saving people.
4: That's such a BS.
2: What?
3: I mean, it's good.
2: Like world, like just get, let's get rid of all of the like the stuff.
3: Yeah.
2: All right. Like, I mean, just, and it has to be a big one. It's like, all right, you know, AIDS, war, all that stuff. Like get rid of all that negativity. All right. So that's one out of the way.
4: Okay.
2: Okay.
4: World peace.
2: Then I want like my own Fort Knox of money. Just call it Orlando Knox.
3: Unlimited.
2: I just want unlimited funds. And after that, I want to hold on to one. Like, just keep it in my pocket until I need it. Because, like, if my daughter gets hit by a bus, guess what? I'm going to pull out my wish and be like, give me my daughter back. Yeah. Like, I would just keep it in a holster like Batman. Mm. Like, it would be in my utility belt. So I got all the money. No threat of war or nuclear nothing.
4: World peace.
2: And I got one in my pocket ready.
3: Yeah.
4: All right.
2: So I think that's the best way I can use it.
3: Okay.
2: Yeah. They don't expire, do they?
3: I don't think so.
2: All right, cool.
3: Standard genie rules. You can't bring somebody back to life. You can't make somebody fall in love with you. And you can't ask for more wishes.
2: You Googled that?
3: No. Oh. I just knew that.
2: But AI got an answer for everything. What? Standard genie rules.
3: Useless information in my head. Okay. Orlando, if you could double your life expectancy or double your ween, which one would you pick?
4: It was only a matter of time till Meredith came with the Meredith questions.
2: What?
3: Mm-hmm.
2: Live longer or...
3: Live way longer.
2: Or live longer.
3: Yeah. Yeah. Get to see great-great-grandkids.
2: I mean, you said double my life expectancy?
3: Double.
2: Because, I mean, realistically, like, I've told y'all, I don't want to be one of them dudes that's 100 getting wheeled around. You know what I'm saying? Like, come on. Like, who wants that?
4: You just want to be...
2: I want to be in and out.
3: You want to be slanging that
4: thing. You want to be 50 wheeling it around. You know what I'm saying?
2: I'm just saying, like, if it's live longer till you older and you spitting in coffee cans or run around town like the man.
3: Yeah.
2: Give me that inchage. Give me that inchage. Give it to me. I mean, I want to live like the other half for a little bit.
3: Right.
2: I want to be outside.
4: You know, not all women want that, right?
2: I don't care.
4: I'm just saying.
2: The ones I met do.
3: The ones, yeah, we lie.
2: They want that. Oh, man.
3: Just joking.
2: Yeah, give me that. Give me that.
3: Oh, my
2: give
3: God.
2: Me that.
3: All right.
4: You want the inches.
2: Yeah, I'll take that. Yeah, for the rest of my, like, days, you could just, I mean, yeah, think about you old folks home,
3: and
2: they giving
3: God.
2: You the sponge bath, and they're like, ooh, Mr. Orlando. Like, yeah, baby.
3: You know he's watched that video before. That's exactly why he
2: whatever,
3: just.
2: Whatever, watch
4: it out. In today's news, Orlando Davis is arrested because.
2: Some of us ain't in a wheelchair because we can't walk. That's all I'm saying. You know what I'm saying?
5: That was just a little tease. The real thing is coming up at 6 o'clock. 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

0: holiday is mac and cheese day.
1: Oh.
0: If you ain't got mac and cheese on your menu, you're slacking on your pimping.
2: Is this one of those like national holidays we don't know about?
0: Well, it's one that I just shared, so yeah.
1: Well,
0: it's happy national mac and cheese day.
1: When you eliminate carbs from your diet, Rich, something like this is a big celebration.
0: It is.
2: Yeah, because I eat mac and cheese.
0: It is. Like, I mean, special mac and cheese right, day. It's right. The day.
1: Uh-huh. So this is a big day for him. I don't know if he's going to participate, but you participate every day.
0: Y'all don't understand that I got a calendar that says these certain things. Sausage day.
1: Oh. Okay.
0: You know, hot dog day.
1: Glizzy day.
0: All right. It is. It's National Mac and Cheese Day. Mm-hmm. So have a part. Take a part. If you can. And if you can have the carbs and enjoy them, you know, and still be able to get out and get your workout on, go ahead and do it.
1: You know, it has been a minute since I made some homemade mac and cheese. Usually the girls just want the Annie's. And I have like the individual cups. It's just easier just to make them. What now? The Annie's, you know, the healthy kind of mac and cheese instead of going with the bigger brands that maybe are a little bit more
0: Annie's?
1: Processed. Annie's, yeah.
0: I don't know what that
1: is. Yeah, so, but they have the individual ones.
0: I just looked it up because I saw it on one of the things this morning for the prep.
1: Mm-hmm.
0: And it said National Mac and Cheese Day. And I'm like, oh, well, we will have to inform the people.
1: Yes, yes.
0: Because there's different ways. And I've always, even though eat that.
1: Mm-hmm.
0: Where I was like, we like it in the pan, not out the box.
1: Yeah.
0: You know, like I mentioned the mac and cheese.
1: You like the homemade.
0: It's a delicacy that I can't necessarily

0: kind of carbs he can't have because he's on the keto diet. He's supposed to eliminate sugar and carbs from his diet. By the way, Anthony's on that as well, so I will not be making homemade mac and
1: cheese. This diet sucks.
2: Yeah, says everybody. Yep. But it is works. National Mac and Cheese Day.
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9: In Tarpon Springs, we have a crash on US 19 South between Tarpon Avenue and Klosterman Road, so the southbound lanes are currently closed, and the police are blocking the left lane northbound. And in Hillsboro, we're starting to see the volume build up on I-4 westbound between Branch Forbes and McIntosh. Be safe and have a great day. Keeping you updated, I'm Schreiner.
10: Good morning, Tampa Bay. Temperatures near 80 degrees on this Tuesday morning. Warm and humid. Already could see a couple of showers out there this morning and pop-up showers, maybe a thunderstorm during the afternoon. Temperatures upper 80s and low 90s. Heat index near 100. Rain chances dropping for Wednesday and Thursday down to 20% with highs in the mid-90s. I'm meteorologist Greg D. Tampa Bay 28 and Wild 94-1.

0: Freak Show, Wild 94.1. Big shout out to Vincent. Bragging because he's got lobster mac and cheese today. Oh la la.
1: Yummy.
2: The ukulele mac and cheese.
0: Oh man.
2: I would die for that.
0: Yeah, man. I would die without you. All right. Anyway, let's see. So I was looking this morning when I got out of the shower for my, I have a maths genius thing that I follow. It's in my algorithm. It's messing it up because like usually it's the booties and the cuties.
1: Yes.
0: But this one has different math problems on there. So this says specifically without a calculator. Okay. So don't.
2: I got this.
0: Be calculating.
2: Don't worry.
0: All right. It's a word problem. Mm. You're in a room with 200 people. Mm-hmm. 75 people decide they leave.
1: Okay. Mm.
0: But when they leave, 50 people come back in the room. Mm-hmm. Mm. How many people are in your room?
2: You're in the room with 200 people.
1: 250.
2: You said 75 leave?
0: 75 leave, but when they're walking out, but when they're walking out, 50 come out. I can't see. Look at you. See that? See that?
2: All right, so it's 201 people in the room. You take away 75, so that is 26%. So
0: Meredith, you can go ahead.
2: 176.
0: 176.
1: I said 250. Because they said they decided to leave, but they didn't really leave. That's my thought process.
0: Well, they left. They decided to leave and left. Okay. While they were leaving, 50 people came in.
1: Okay. I don't know. I'm still going to go 250.
2: So you're in the room with 200 people. So there's 201 people in the room.
1: Okay.
2: 75 leave.
1: Uh-huh.
2: So that makes it 126 plus add 50, 176.
1: Was he right?
0: Yes.
1: Okay, there you go. Good job.
2: Come on, man.
0: I've been waiting.
2: Y'all think I'm the dumb one. Let's be real.
1: Who said that?
0: Nobody said
2: it. Put some respect on my name. You call me Tink Tink every day.
0: This is true. I mean, you're Tink Tink because you said, all right, I got this without the calculator. And then you picked up your phone. That's why you're Tink Tink.
2: Sometimes I forget.
0: As Tink Tink would say, all right? We got Mac Miller here. Ty Dolla $ign is on it as well. 2016, he wrote this about one Ariana Grande. Cinderella's on, let's go.

0: these days. Tyler Perry claims that his male sexual assault accuser, Mario Rodriguez, is working overtime to pressure him into a settlement. He says in new legal documents filed by Tyler Perry's legal team, he says that there's a claim that he won't sit down for a deposition unless Mario agrees not to ask him about his sexual orientation. What? Tyler Perry says, I have no problem discussing my sexual orientation at all. And the guy who's filing against him says that he says he planned on asking him if he's ever been attracted to men so he can get that on the record. In the new filing, Tyler scoffs and says he has already agreed to sit down. He's like, I have no problem whatsoever or and never will be embarrassed to answer questions about any sexual orientation. He insists he is not embarrassed and says Mario's motion was filed to pressure him into settling, and it is not working.
1: Interesting. I mean, I feel like it's a part of the case. You have to establish somebody's sexuality.
2: But you see what he's trying to do, though. He's trying to get him to admit it out loud, and since he doesn't want to, he's going to try to think that he's settling beforehand.
1: Yeah.
2: So it's just a move for him to get some money.
0: Now, on the opposite side of it, you have Stefon Diggs, who is in the middle of this craziness. He has a male sexual assault accuser as well by the name of Christopher Blake Griffith, who produced over 100 pages of text messages and DMs through iMessage and Instagram to back up his claims in the ongoing civil case that he has against the wide receiver.
2: Dude, this case is crazy. So over the weekend, this guy, Christopher, settled with Stefon Diggs' brother, Derez Diggs.
0: Yes.
2: Said they settled for something under $10 million. There was
0: it was undisclosed, but it was a $10 million lawsuit they settled. They didn't disclose what the amount was.
1: Was that for the jumping?
2: Yeah. So something happened in 2023.
0: At an apartment complex.
2: Where Griffith showed up to apartment complex. He got jumped, and they said that they took about $100K in stolen property.
1: Oh, my God.
2: But that's a totally different lawsuit than what Stefon Diggs is going through.
1: With the same dude.
0: Yeah, same guy. Diggs initially claimed that Griffith withheld specific Instagram messages during discovery. In response, Griffith argued that he didn't have access to those conversations because he had actually blocked Griffith. So they asked the judge and to order them to produce the messages so they could actually see what he is claiming that he has.
1: So can I just go on a ledge here and just guess the situation allegedly? What I'm guessing from afar, from what you're describing, there was an alleged relationship between the two of the guys, and then he allegedly had his brother jump him.
2: Oh, well, the lawsuit.
1: Somehow there's a connection there.
0: There has to be a connection because the dude is suing both brothers.
1: Right.
0: But there was an altercation that happened at the complex. I could see where you're going with that because that is very, very.
1: They're connected.
2: They are connected.
0: Feels like you're hitting the Olivia Benson muscle right there.
1: Maybe the dude wasn't interested in whatever.
0: But
1: situation.
0: My thing is, you got 100 messages between y'all.
1: Mm-hmm.
0: And he's claiming that you was outside and foul. 100? I don't know if I got 100 DMs with any man.
1: Yeah.
0: Like that
1: you guys are
0: I work with him. I don't have 100. Work with Joey. I don't have 100.
1: Unless it's about
0: we talk a lot.
1: Fantasy league.
2: I've worked with O for 12 years and I don't think I have 100 text messages
0: but,
2: with him.
0: But that's what I'm saying. Like, you know, like, so
1: There's something there.
0: I don't know who gave in to what, but there's something there.
2: So Christopher Griffith is suing Stefon Diggs because he's alleging that there was a sexual assault. Like there was a problem. They had a night out where they were hanging out in an apartment, and then Griffith was about to leave, and then Stefon Diggs brought him back in. He said he gave him some candy, quote unquote. And that,
0: yeah, see, you don't take candy from anybody at a hangout.
1: Don't take candy from anybody.
2: He said he took some candy. He started feeling tingly and he couldn't talk.
0: Yeah, that tingle candy.
2: And
0: bitch.
2: Then he said
1: took advantage of him.
2: Yeah, and then he said Stefon Diggs was hanging out in front of him.
0: He was hanging out and told him
2: that he wanted to hang out with him.
0: Yeah.
2: And then, even just that, he's also alleging that Stefon Diggs tried to unalive him so that he could keep everything under wraps and to keep his sexuality under wraps.
1: I mean, it's always been rumored about his sexuality, but, you know, nobody knows.
0: I still think that would, I mean, just the way the world is now, I mean, there's just more diversity in the play. We've only had one openly gay, like, football player.
1: Right. Mm-hmm.
0: If this comes out, you're still Stefon Diggs, and I guarantee you, whatever you're hiding probably would make you play better. Mm. Like, if it was just out and you're free, like, just like, hey, man, listen, I do what I do. Throw me the ball. Mm-hmm. All right, okay. You know what I mean? Because this hiding it part is what's making you look worse.
2: Yeah.
0: Like, I just think you just pop out, come out.
1: Also, yeah.
0: Do what you got to do.
1: Sicking your brother on
0: the like, yeah, exactly you got to, you're dragging everybody down trying to keep all of this under wraps. And it's like, yo, I mean, even with the Cardi situation, like, you know, it was just so much. You saw him get dropped from a team basically with no compensation. They were just like, just take all this, go, bye.
2: And he's still a free agent too. He's still looking
0: for a team. He don't have a team.
1: I didn't know that.
0: Yeah, nobody he led the team in touchdowns last year. Nobody cuts those kind of people.
1: I bet you that's so cliche for the NFL. Somebody's going to pick him up like right before the season starts.
0: I mean, who knows? They're waiting for the legal part to get done, because you don't want to cut him a check and then have him, like, basically hold you hostage because now you've wasted some sort of pick.
1: Say that to Deshaun Watson.
0: I mean, same deal.
1: But he got picked up, and even with all those allegations.
0: It had more allegations that came. So you're going to learn from that, though. 22.
2: And look at where Deshaun is right now.
0: Right. Yeah. So you're going to learn from that and say, all right, we're not going to make that mistake. He's got legal woes going on. He got to finish that before we try and pick him up. I know this because I'm getting ready to do my fantasy draft. Right, and exactly. It's the same thing. Uh-huh. It's like being a coach, Meredith.
2: The thing is, Stefon Diggs is on the tail end of his career now.
0: No, he's on the tail.
2: Yeah, so now, stop it. I saw what you did there.
1: He wants to be on the tail.
0: He's on the tail.
2: No, but like, he's at the tail end of his career. What could have been a number one wide receiver for a team, now teams aren't even looking at him at all because of everything that he comes with him. All the drama. He
0: led them in touchdowns last year. He's still beast mode. He can get it done. Yeah. Wide receiver on and off the field.
2: Yes, he is.
0: Throw me the ball.
2: No, maybe he'll move over to tight end. I mean, I don't know.
1: Those are good positions for football.
0: Those are very great positions.
2: Especially for Stephon.
0: I mean, nobody knows what he's holding on to, but it seems a lot of drama.
1: Yeah.
0: And if old boy got settled on the other side, so that means that there was proof that he got dusted up.
1: Right.
0: So now you start looking at the texts and the messages between the brothers, because that's going to be a part of it too, because you settled, so they hell hold that as truth.
1: They have.
0: So now they look at it like, oh man, you trying to get this handled, blah blah blah.
1: There was video footage of that jumping, though, of different angles. Like, there's no denying it, and there was multiple people involved in that.
0: And then the scariest thing that Stefon is thinking about is you got video of him at different angles. Don't want it.
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1: I'm on it, Ma. Hola, Pa.
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15: In Tarpon Springs, we have a delay on US 19 southbound between Tarpon Avenue and Klosterman Road because of an earlier accident. In Hillsboro, I-4 westbound has heavy volume from Alexander Street to McIntosh and again from the Selma Connector to the 275 Junction. And 275 south through Tampa is slow between Fowler and Sly Avenue. Keeping you updated, I'm Schreiner.
16: Good morning, Tampa Bay. Temperatures near 80 degrees on this Tuesday morning. Warm and humid. Already could see a couple of showers out there this morning and pop-up showers, maybe a thunderstorm during the afternoon. Temperatures upper 80s and low 90s. Heat index near 100. Rain chances dropping for Wednesday and Thursday down to 20% with highs in the mid-90s. I'm meteorologist Greg D. with Tampa Bay 28 and Wild 94.1.
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3: All right, I read this and I felt sorry for the guy, so I'm going to share it with a vote that I'm already on his side.
4: Oh, Lord, here we go.
3: I'm just saying it out loud. Dear Freak Show, I got to be honest, I've listened to you guys for about 11 years, texted a lot, but never wrote into your show. Even now, my assistant is piecing this together in a message for me. About 5 or 6 of us fell into a relationship rabbit hole conversation after picking on our office manager because she posts her girlfriend at least once a day. Seems like it's a little overkill, so we were ribbing on her. Some felt better saying one time a week they post their significant other. It was a lot of back and forth, and it was a lot of laughter. Then I got asked how much my wife posts me. I know I post her probably once a week, but I didn't really have an answer, so I just said once a week. Later on, it was bugging me that I didn't know, so I looked on her page. And it's filled with photographs of my daughter and her, lots of her. March 31st, 2023 was the last pic of me on my wife's social media.
4: Right.
3: On her page, her and the baby and solo pics of her. I haven't been seen since 2023. I was in one group pic with all of the holiday nieces, nephews, and in-law family members. But other than that, nothing since 2023 in March. What do you do with this information? It's not a huge deal, but now it's in my head. Last thing I want to do is make it into something that it doesn't need to be. So I need you guys to go ahead and let me have it.
5: Oh, this is definitely something.
3: What do you mean?
5: It's something. She hasn't posted you in 3 years.
4: And it seems intentional. Yeah. Right. So some people don't like being online a lot. They don't want to show their significant other, or their partner specifically tells them, hey, I don't like being shown that much.
5: See, like, I'm usually like the advocate of somebody that you shouldn't argue over social media. But if you're married and she's not posting you for 3 years, there's definitely something that needs to be said.
4: It's a long time.
5: Because she might think that you are the one that doesn't want the pictures up. So I think if you say something, just, hey, baby, you haven't posted me in a while. I was looking through your pictures.
3: That sounds soft.
5: Yeah, but.
3: Because what guy's going to be like, hey, like, you know what I'm saying?
5: Just tell her what happened.
3: You don't never put me up. Don't. That got me looking embarrassed in the office pool.
5: Exactly. Like, just be like, we were talking at work and people were asking around how, like, when you were posted, and I looked at your page. And I saw I haven't been posted in 3 years.
3: Listen, man, what she's saying is that you ain't attractive. That's what she's saying. Or it could be that she don't want her friends or followers seeing you on her page. Because some women don't put their men up because they don't want competition out there. But the other part is, really attractive women post up a lot. And when their man ain't as attractive, they don't.
4: They're hidden. They're more so hidden.
3: They are.
4: And because there are people that will leave nasty comments and trolling and stuff like that. Or your dude just doesn't care.
5: Dude, you talk about 3 years.
4: That's a long time.
5: Now one Father's Day post?
4: I'm not necessarily defending it, but it does happen. I see this often.
5: Christmas? Thanksgiving?
3: For real.
5: Three of them?
4: I don't overly post like my relationship. It's probably like once or twice a month. You know what
3: you
4: I mean?
3: You post Anthony enough that we know you have a husband.
4: Of course. And it's mentioned here all the time.
3: But most of the people who are out there who don't, I mean, let's be real. We say it every holiday.
4: Yeah.
3: Where we see people pop up with PJs. A whole family, you know, red and black pajamas.
5: Valentine's.
3: And we're like, yo, dog. We're like, yo, like, you got a husband? Because a lot of people who live single online only show themselves in real nice pictures, or, you know, like when you go on a vacation and you see the girl in the middle of the beach and she ain't with nobody.
4: Mm-hmm. He's taking the picture. Yeah.
3: You know, so you taking solo pictures of your girl. Your girl is single online.
4: I don't know about that. I don't know.
3: I mean, it could be a possibility.
5: That's what it seems like. Every time I go to look for a girl, like say I'm interested in a woman, I'll go to her social media first and I'll check her pictures to see if there's a boyfriend, husband, or if she's spoken for.
4: Right.
5: If I see no pictures in 3 years, I'm like, oh yeah, she's fair game.
3: She outside.
5: She's outside.
3: But yeah, you can absolutely smash.
4: I feel like it's kind of common. Would this make you feel, or would you come off light for bringing this up because it's social? Yes. It's just social media.
3: You would. Any man that says, baby, you don't put me on that. Yeah, it sounds real punchy. No. However, it's necessary in this case. Yeah.
5: I say don't even do it like that. Just do it exactly what The Office did. Hey, babe, we're looking at how many times you post your significant other. I posted you a year ago. When was the last time you posted me? And then go from there.
3: Sucker. Absolutely a sucker move. This out of the 904 says, oh, I may not be the most attractive man, but yeah, exactly. That's what I'm saying. I mean, I lived it. I know.
4: I mean, you should post every now and then. I don't think overly doing it is, that's not really my thing.
3: 888-429-0941. Is this a thing? Is this a red flag for him, or should he just let it go, young man? Let it go. Hold on.

0: with my hubs for 17 years. The last time I posted him was Christmas. I'll snap him once a month, maybe. But IG and Facebook, only once or twice a year.
1: Okay. Okay, but 6-7 months ago, that's occasionally, not never. Never?
2: Never ever?
0: This says men that are secure in their masculinity will never sound soft to real women. And men in committed relationships don't mind.
1: Or is you not saying something toxic masculinity?
2: But I want to point this out. He was totally fine and secure and happy, and their marriage was great. And then somebody pointed this out, and it made him kind of think differently. But he was totally fine before that.
0: Maybe
2: he wasn't chronically online. Maybe he didn't care about that until somebody tried to make him feel like that.
0: I mean, that's true. I mean, people out there talking about, you know, gushing over whatever. And then right. It got real when they swung it around to him. Like, mm-hmm. Hey, man, your wife don't put you up. Yeah, she does. Well, it's been 3 years, but still.
2: Yeah.
0: You know, so, I mean, it is what it is. Let's see. I got Vita on the line. Hey, Vita, how you doing this morning?
3: Hey, guys. How are you?
0: Pretty good. We're trying to figure out if there's a there. He wasn't mad, but now he's feeling in his feels. What are you thinking?
3: Well, although I do think that that's kind of a red flag in a relationship for you not to post your partner up, we're in this day and age where social media, a lot of times, is funding these women's lives. You lose engagement when you post your man, and that's what it is. If you lose your engagement, you're losing your money.
0: Wait a minute. Hold on. So the business aspect of it, you lose when you put your man up?
3: Yes. Have you ever noticed a woman post her man, and now you're not following her, too? That happens a lot of these times. A lot of these women will maintain that single lifestyle on social media to make sure that they still have that male engagement.
0: Okay, so she can't put him up there. It'll block her blessings.
1: This is true.
0: Is she getting money? She got an OnlyFeed page or something?
2: No. It just maybe.
3: Not even necessarily that. You can just be a baddie on social media. These girls are trying to be influencers, whether you're selling a product or even just selling beauty. Like, people want to see that. People don't want to see a bad girl, someone that looks really good, posted up then with her man. I feel like a lot of my friends even post their man one time, and now it's like, dang, she lost like 50 followers. Why? Because she gave up kind of like that hope that somebody may have a chance. Like you guys said earlier, you go on a girl's Instagram and you see that she ain't posted her man in 3 years. Okay, yeah, I'm going for it. Whether she goes for it back or not, you're engaging with her profile more.
0: That makes sense. So the engagement does suffer. Okay. All right, Vita, that makes sense. I appreciate it. Wow.
1: I'm not going to lie.
2: Mm-hmm.
0: Well, that makes sense.
1: I have definitely unfollowed women when I see them post up their man.
2: Boom.
1: Or a new man, or like even
0: that
1: pregnant.
0: That sounds so douchey.
2: It does.
1: Even pregnancy one.
0: But I
1: can admit it.
0: You've cut off a woman because she got a man.
1: Yeah, like if it's somebody that I don't know and I'm just following
0: them. Oh, well, you were trying to pursue her.
1: Yeah, I was trying to pursue her.
0: Yeah, well, that's different.
1: If it was a girl that I was trying to pursue or I thought was hot and I don't really know her that well, and then she all of a sudden, boom, hard launch, I'm like, unfollow, and that's it.
0: Kat is on the phone. Hey, Kat, what's up?
4: Hey, good morning, guys.
0: Good morning.
4: So I look at it differently. So I was in a relationship, and we were together like 10 years, and the longer we were together, for the first 7, when we were happy, family pics, cause he said she posted her kid and stuff. I started only posting things that were like important to me. Like, the more unhappy I got in that relationship, the less he showed up on that page.
0: Ooh.
4: So he might really need to check in with his wife and be like, hey, babe, like, am I washing dishes enough? You know what I'm saying? Like, am I taking the dog for a walk?
2: Yeah.
4: Because, like, most of the time, most people post on social media the things that are, like, really important to them, that's close to them. And she's posted him before. She set the tone that she, you know, they're a family unit. But, like, if she's posting the cousins and on the holidays, but you can't get an anniversary post, you might want to check in.
0: Yeah, for real. Because, I mean, you ain't getting any birthday or nothing. I mean, like.
4: Yeah, nothing.
0: You ain't got nothing.
2: I mean, it's not bad advice.
0: That's smart. I appreciate it. Wow.
1: Ooh, out of the 941, if you're worried about your followers more than your partner, you don't deserve the relationship.
0: Yeah, but this is a different world now. We can't always just say, okay, this ain't important. It's important today, especially like, you know, Vita was saying, if this engagement thing does play into your, like,
2: yeah,
0: influence.

0: like, good looking guy earlier.
1: Yeah, I know. I mean, in certain pictures, I was busting. Yeah. But I realized certain pictures wasn't for me.
2: But even, you know, even
1: them beach pictures, they ain't want me in.
2: Even with the social media aspect, though, like, unless you have crazy millions of followers. Like, if you're over here with 700 followers and you're worried about losing 10, like,
0: that's a lot.
1: That's a lot if you only got 700.
2: Still, you're not making money off your account like that.
1: You're blowing it up. Yeah. Like, you know, if you got a million, 10 ain't gonna hurt you. You got 700, you just lost a whole block.
0: Right.
1: All right, wait, we got Carrie in Largo. Hey, Carrie.
3: Hey, y'all. All right, so listen, he needs to man up, first and foremost. Let that go. Let that go. Me personally, I let my wife have, you know, her own life when it comes to social media. So at the end of the day, I don't like to be, you know, over her. Let her live her life, bro. And at the end of the day, she don't really post me like that either. I don't care. I'm secure as a man. And me being as I look, I think I'm a 6.5. Okay. But I'm secure. But I'm secure about myself, and I have my social media. I hardly post her. Now, does she have a problem with it, low-key? Absolutely. She's a female.
1: Wait, you think she's got a problem with you not posting her?
3: Absolutely. She's told me.
1: So why haven't you, just out of curiosity, why haven't you altered that?
3: So me personally, when it comes to my page, I'm a coach. So a lot of that stuff comes with basketball stuff.
1: Gotcha.
3: Then I do have a second page, which I told her to follow, but she doesn't. It's also with my music producing stuff. But
1: like, you're not going to relegate me to your hip-hop page. Right. Like, I want to be over here with the coach.
3: But that's the thing, though. Even if she had a problem with things that were on my page, or she has curiosity of my DMs, she has the code to my phone. You're more than welcome to go through it. I have nothing to hide. So at the end of the day, as him being a man, you need to be secure. And if there's really a problem, talk to your wife about it.
1: Absolutely.
3: It shouldn't be a thing. And if she is deciding to be outside, so to speak, and this is such a new day and age, man up, bro. There are women out there.
1: Oh, wait.
3: Relax.
1: Wait now. All right. Okay. All right. We're gonna get you off the phone before you get in trouble,
2: married.
1: Coach.
2: They're married.
1: Coach about to get in trouble.
0: Yeah.
1: Yo. Wow. Okay. That's a nice interpretation, though.
0: Mm-hmm.
1: Like, your social media is your thing. Mm-hmm. Like,
2: somebody just said, I don't like it. 727, this is why I think couples shouldn't follow each other on social media.
0: What?
2: I don't know about all that.
0: Yeah, for real.
1: You can't just be outside like that. Hell no.
0: Yeah. But
1: at least you feel, I mean, those were three solid chunks of advice. Mm-hmm. A lot of people are saying, hey, but I mean, this person just said, not 3 years. Come on, dude. Like, you're doing something. We don't know that.
0: No.
1: This could be, you know, any of those reasons or whatever. But feeling in your feels, don't let the people who are out there painting you with their brush make you feel bad. Meredith said it. You ain't care before they brought this up.
0: No.
1: So factor that in, too. You got a good relationship before the Joneses got it.
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1: 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Who is it? 888-429-0941. 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
9: 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They not like us. St. Pete Mitsubishi.

0: for one. How you doing, sis?
1: I am doing good. How are you?
0: Outstanding. Listen, ever since you got your brand new Outlander, I know people have questions. What's some of the things they ask you on the street?
1: Is it really true? Does credit not matter at St. Pete Mitsubishi? I mean, sometimes I want to pull out my credit card and show them, listen, this was my score before I walked into St. Pete Mitsubishi, and they were still able to get me into that 2026 Outlander Sport. They also asked me about the salespeople over there. Like, are those people really

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11: Traffic from the Aggressive Attorneys, Winters and Yonker Traffic Center.
12: In Pinellas, we still have some heavy volume on US 19 southbound between Tampa Road and Curlew Road due to an earlier accident. Heavy volume on I-4 westbound from Thanonasassa Road to McIntosh and again from the Selma Connector to the junction. 275 south through Tampa is slow off and on from Fletcher through the junction. Keeping you updated, I'm Schreiner.
13: Good morning, Tampa Bay. Temperatures near 80 degrees on this Tuesday morning. Warm and humid. Already could see a couple of showers out there this morning and pop-up showers, maybe a thunderstorm during the afternoon. Temperatures upper 80s and low 90s. Heat index near 100. Rain chances dropping for Wednesday and Thursday down to 20% with highs in the mid-90s. I'm meteorologist Greg D. Tampa Bay 28 and Wild 94.1.
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18: All right, we just got a text that said, it is now National Post Your Boo Day. If you don't, then you know where you stand. Okay, Veronica, how you doing this morning?
19: I am good. How are you?
18: I'm good. Let's see if you can get some money here. Rich made the question, so you could battle me or Meredith. Who you want to beat up?
19: Oh, my goodness.
18: Oh, my goodness.
19: I pick Meredith. Let's go, Meredith.
18: All right, Meredith is going to get out the room. 5 questions. If you don't know, throw out a guess because that will help you out if it lands. Let's try number one.
20: One, what is a group of lions called?
18: Five.
19: A pride.
18: There we go. Number two.
20: What is the character's name in The Matrix, played by Lawrence Fishburne, who offers Neo the blue or the red pill?
19: Morpheus?
18: Hey, you on a run now. Number three.
20: Who has more Grammys, Jay-Z or Kendrick Lamar?
18: Five.
19: Kendrick Lamar.
18: Ooh, you look at you killing it. Number four.
20: Name the 3 colors in the flag of France.
18: Ooh, 5.
19: Red, white, and blue.
18: Man, you own it. And for the clean sweepage.
20: All right, last night, Jordan Walker won the MLB All-Star Game Home Run Derby. What team does he play for? Multiple choice. Is it the Phillies? Is it the Cardinals? Or is it the Royals?
18: 5. 4. 3.
19: The Royals.
18: No, good guess though. That was almost the whole 5.
21: Hold on!
18: All right, she's got to come in. Yeah, and you know Meredith don't do sports well.
20: Four.
18: Mm-hmm. Meredith, come on in.
20: Number one, what is a group of lions called?
10: A pride.
18: A pride is correct.
20: Number two, what is the character's name in The Matrix played by Lawrence Fishburne who offers Neo the blue or the red pill?
18: Five. Four.
10: Neo?
18: Three. How about Morpheus?
10: Oh, Morpheus.
18: Neo was...
10: Keanu Reeves?
18: Yeah.
10: Yeah.
18: All right.
10: I like how you did the ass.
18: Yeah.
20: Number three. Who has more Grammys? Jay-Z or Kendrick Lamar?
18: Five. Four.
10: Kendrick?
18: That is correct.
20: 27 to 25.
10: Okay.
18: All right. Number four. You need both of these still.
20: Name the three colors in the flag of France.
10: It's red, white, and blue.
18: Oh, all right. I was about to start counting. You
20: this
18: started
20: is the
18: living.
20: Test.
18: This is for the test.
20: Jordan Walker won last night's MLB All-Star Game home run derby. Mm-hmm. What team does he play for?
10: I don't know.
20: Multiple choice.
10: Oh, God.
20: Is it the Phillies? Is it the Cardinals? Or is it the Royals?
18: Four,
10: either the Phillies
18: three,
10: or the Cardinals.
18: Two.
10: I don't know, Phillies.
18: One.
10: No! What is it, the Cardinals?
16: No!
10: Yeah?
16: No! No!
21: Did you say you watched it?
10: On my phone.
18: She wasn't paying attention. She was swiping and doing all this other foolishness in the TikTok shop. Veronica, tell everybody what you just did.
19: I'm Veronica from Winter Haven, and I just beat the Freaks.
18: Yeah, you did. Good you job. Beat the Freaks. You got $400 from Fair and Fair Accident Attorneys. 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Hockey season's back. We got music, food, fun, all that, and you in on it, okay?
19: All right, thank you.
18: No problem, Mama. You also are in for the grand prize for the VIP upgrade for the Bolts Brew Fest that we'll get off on Friday. So you hold on. We're going to put your information in the system, all right?
19: All right, thank you.
18: All right, there we go. We've reset at
10: $50. Oh, $50.
18: And I just see the relief on Rich's face.
20: Yeah, because I didn't lose it this time.
18: He didn't lose it this time. Meredith.
10: Sorry.
18: Out here giving out gifts.
20: Morpheus.
18: Yeah, Morpheus.
10: I haven't seen Matrix in a long time.
18: I mean, but you still know the red pill, the blue pill.
10: Yeah.
18: Crimson blue.
10: Yeah.
18: Red
10: and
18: blue.
10: Neo. I remember that name.
20: I said Lawrence Fishburne.
18: Man.
20: Not Keanu Reeves.
18: Time to turn up with Winters and Yonker, our aggressive attorneys, wintersandyonker.com. 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
22: Let's get the party started. 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That's when I knew that your heart was scarring. Friends to lovers need a part to star in. Like, wait, babe, let me

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Know it's on sight when I see you, I'm working at Squarespace.

0: news stories out of Gulfport. The kids that were out trying to do a mobile detailing service, they got a business put plan that they put together so they could try and make some money over the summer. Mm-hmm. And they have two clean whips and they were moving around. And this guy saw them young, you know, foreign, because they didn't look like they were from the hood, and ran up on them and pulled out a pistol that was cocked, ready to shoot. And the man who was with him was even pointing out, I saw on the news story that he was pointing out on the video, because they pulled their phones out and started taping him. And he's like, oh, well, it's ready to shoot. That's why it's cocked, blah, blah, blah. And I'm like, yo, I'm like, this is the cleanest story ever, because I guarantee you this dude's going to jail.
1: Right.
0: Like, you can't brandish a weapon out of, like, you can call it stand your ground all day, but this was not even his ground. Mm-hmm. This was him chasing somebody down. Like, this was almost like you thought you was a cop.
1: Right.
0: And so to find out that they have dropped the charges and the investigation is over, I'm like, yo, wait a minute. So I hit up Giovanni and Alikos and Santi, and they are Santi and Giovanni woke up feeling ill this morning. They've been out there grinding on these details. So I do have Alikos speaker here who's going to come in and explain what's going on, and also let us give him some love, because I know a lot of people out there who saw the story, and I know Tizzy ENT put it up as well, and right, a lot of people have been giving them love and doing booking so these kids can make some money for the summer. So we're going to have him on the other side. Don't move. It's Wild 94.
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1: Subject to credit approval and now being
2: just got a new car, ain't putting nothing down. Now you gatekeeper. 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You know that's a form of hating. 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Tell them where you went. Brandon Mitsubishi, tell them where you went. 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

0: 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Call your dad.
1: I'm on it, Ma. Hola, Pa.
2: 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I can't hear you. I'm at the stadium in Monterrey. 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
3: In Pinellas, we still have some heavy volume on U.S. 19 southbound between Tampa Road and Curlew Road due to an earlier accident. Heavy volume at I-4 westbound from Thanonasassa Road to McIntosh and again from the Selma Connector to the junction. 275 south through Tampa is slow off and on from Fletcher through the junction. Keeping you updated, I'm Schreiner.
5: Good morning, Tampa Bay. Temperature is near 80 degrees on this Tuesday morning. Warm and humid. Already could see a couple of showers out there this morning and pop-up showers, maybe a thunderstorm during the afternoon. Temperatures upper 80s and low 90s, heat index near 100. Rain chances dropping for Wednesday and Thursday down to 20% with highs in the mid-90s. I'm meteorologist Greg D. with Tampa Bay 28 and Wild 94 World.
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0: It is the Freak Show, Wild 94.1 Bay's Party Station. All right, so here's the deal. We saw this story. We have Alikos here, Alikos speaker. Well, say what up to everybody.
1: What's
0: man.
1: Up, everybody? Thank you for having me on here.
2: Yeah, of
0: listen,
2: course.
0: Listen. Your story is insane, mm-hmm. man. Just, I mean, everybody who thinks we know, we weren't in your shoes. And so I want you kind of to explain to everybody what it is that you guys were doing on that day when you were in Gulfport and met the neighborhood watch, apparently.
1: So basically, we were just like walking around trying to get business. Like, we woke up early that day to go around and just like door knock and try to get a sale on spot. Like, tell everybody, like, just... tell everybody what we're doing. And that wasn't the first neighborhood we went to. At first we did like the neighborhood in my home, and it was doing really good, like in the morning, like people were like interested, we got a lot of leads.
0: And then, and it's three of you guys, and you guys are out there because you're trying to make some money for the summer.
1: Exactly.
0: Yeah.
1: So, and like we all go to college, and like we all have to pay for college and stuff. Like I have dues coming up for the fall semester.
0: Uh-huh.
1: So then we were going to go to Indian Rocks Beach to go knock, but then we decided to stop at that neighborhood, and we were knocking. People, we skipped houses that didn't have cars, because obviously we can't do their car if they don't have one. And we skipped houses that said no soliciting. And that was like, and like, that's what was suspicious to the guy, that we were skipping houses and like trying, he thought we were like,
0: so you weren't on his lawn,
1: no.
0: Or like his driveway or anything like that. You were just
2: walking.
0: He caught up with you. Did you actually go to his house or anything?
1: We never even went to his house. We skipped his house.
0: Okay, so because he decided to now engage with y'all, mm-hmm. he comes down and catches you at somebody else's front yard.
1: Yes.
0: And now pick that up, because that's where I think Gio started recording at that point, right?
1: So, yeah, Gio, he started recording, like, not instantly. Like, it took a while. Like, when he pulled the gun out, that's when he started recording. Like, in the dash cam photo, you can see him walking up. And then Gio started recording once he started demanding our IDs. He's saying, like, let me see your ID now. And we said no at first. We're like, no, because obviously we don't have to give him our ID.
3: Yeah, are you a cop?
0: Right.
1: Exactly.
0: Yeah.
1: So then after we said no, that's when he really got, like, angry. And he pulled his gun out and literally like made us give our ID.
0: Now what, right there in that moment, like when the gun comes out, what's the first thing that goes through your head?
1: Like, honestly, I wasn't even really thinking. I was just like, I need to stay alive. Like, I have to get back home tonight. Like, I'm not, so like in my head, I'm just like in survival mode. Like,
2: right.
0: Mm. I mean, I know I'm going to sound like an old head, but bro, like, do you know how left like that could have gone?
1: Yeah.
0: You know what I'm saying? If you would have responded with anything, any energy greater than what it is that you guys gave, that guy could have snapped, you know, throwing your clipboard at him. Like, who you think you are? Like, I mean, there's a lot of young G's out there that would respond in kind, because they know this ain't your right. You know, so, I mean, I definitely want to give y'all some love for being able to handle that like respectable men.
2: Right.
0: That really, I thought when I heard the video, I thought that your responses would have been something to de-escalate him, but it didn't seem like it did that.
1: Yeah, he's just like, he just kept like hyping himself up. Like, we were telling him like, I'm not here for anything bad. We're like, told him exactly what we're doing, and he like wasn't believing us. And like, literally, like what really calmed him down was like when the neighbor came around. Like, I'm very thankful that the neighbor came, and like he was like defending us.
0: Oh, yeah. That's the guy who said, hey, you got the gun cocked.
1: Yeah.
0: And he was like, you know, like, yeah, because I'm ready to shoot, and we shoot on this street or whatever.
1: Yeah.
0: Like, so you guys contacted law enforcement. We're on with Alico's speaker right now. He's one of the three proprietors of Two Clean Whips, and they confronted or were confronted by someone who was just being irresponsible with a firearm, and everybody who saw the story thought it was an open and shut case. When you guys reached out to law enforcement and told them your story, I'm trying to figure out where it went left, where they didn't charge this guy.
1: So we actually didn't reach out to law enforcement. The house that we were at when we knocked, it was an Airbnb. And like, they answered the door, they told us we don't live here. And I was like, okay. So we turn around, and then like when the gun gets pulled out, it's actually a bachelorette party. And there's like a girl like saw it, and called the cops for us.
2: Wow.
0: Okay.
2: Thank God.
0: All right. Yeah. So now the officers get there and this guy doesn't get like cuffed up or like taken anywhere or anything like that?
1: Yeah. They question us. They ask us about the situation. And at first, like, they asked us, like, was there a gun pulled? And like, I'm not fond upon law enforcement really, because like
3: you didn't want to snitch.
1: Exactly. I didn't want to snitch.
3: You didn't want to snitch.
1: Cause like, you know,
2: you want to let it go.
1: Exactly.
2: And move on with your life.
1: Exactly. I want to let it go and just like keep doing what we're doing and just like keep trying to get sales that day. So, they ask us at first, I'm like, no. And then they ask us again. I was like, yeah. And my buddies like agreed. They're like, yes, there was. And then we told them exactly what happened. There was the female cop. She was really nice to us. And she was like, what'd she say? She said that he actually didn't do anything illegal. That was the main thing. Like, he didn't do anything illegal. And
0: that's shocking to me, though. Like, I can take my gun out at my house where I'm safe and go pursue somebody and pull a gun on you, and I did nothing wrong? Like, that's insane. Mm-hmm. She might have been nice, but that don't feel accurate.
2: It doesn't sound like it to me. You own, Orlando, you've taken many classes. I mean, what do they say about that normally?
0: Well, you can't brandish a gun. You can't, I mean, stand your ground if that's the thing that they're leaning on, and I'm not an expert. They're much more, you know, intelligent folks out there that are listening who can explain stand your grounds like premise, but it's to protect yourself and your domicile. That's basically what that is. If they come up to my house and I feel threatened, then yeah, I can have it, but I can't be out waving it saying I'll shoot you or whatever just because they are on my lawn. Mm-hmm. If I got a no solicitation thing or whatever, then yeah, now I can say, hey, read the sign, guys, get off my property. But if there's no threat there, I can't run down and engage in a threat like I'm Captain Save-Em. That's not right.
2: No, not at all. Happy you guys got this footage as well.
0: Yeah, that was the main thing. So afterwards, you got what? Okay, so you get home to your parents. Let's jump to that.
1: So
0: you get home to your parents. Mm. What? They have to be like, wait, what?
1: So yeah, my phone was dead during like this whole altercation, so I couldn't call my mom until I got home. So, me and my friends, we went back to my house, and that's when I saw my mom and we showed her the video, and she got like very upset, like very, very upset.
0: Absolutely.
2: Yeah.
3: Understandably so.
0: Yeah. So, all right. So now you guys have been getting press. I mean, you know, Tampa Bay's 10 did a bunch of stories on it. And I saw, you know, you guys even incorporated some of the news footage into the song that you sang.
1: Yeah.
0: And you know, it's getting all this pub. I don't want to say it's a blessing that it happened, but a lot of people are booking you guys now.
1: It definitely is a blessing, like in disguise for sure. Like, I'm very thankful that we are getting like the business we're getting, even though it did come from like an unfortunate situation. It's I got what I wanted. Like, I'm getting the business I wanted, and like, this is what I was praying for. Like, I want to thank God for it. Like,
3: but it's just so unfortunate that you had to go through this situation to get there. Yeah. How long have you been doing this, and have you ever dealt with anything like this before?
1: No, I actually just started doing this for 1 month, and this is our first time going door to door.
2: Oh my gosh.
1: So,
2: are you nervous going door to door from here on out?
1: Yeah, I'm not going to go.
0: Yeah.
2: Do you feel like you need to be more equipped in case a situation like this happens?
1: Yes.
2: Are you looking to buy?
1: Yes, I am.
2: Okay.
3: Take
2: some classes, educate yourself.
1: Yeah.
0: That's how I mean that. Now, you got texts that are coming in. Somebody says out of the 407, what did the police say when they saw the video?
1: Yeah, we showed her the video and she actually didn't even like give a response. She just watched it. And like that was like towards the end of like everything. She watched it and then she just got our statements and then called it a day. And on top of that, I wasn't here during this because they had me move my van, but my buddies told me that when I was gone, another law enforcement came, officer, and he started like getting mad at them, like kind of aggressive towards them because they were soliciting and didn't have a permit to solicit.
2: Mm.
1: And I was like,
0: I did see that in the story that said it is illegal in Pinellas to go door to door without a permit. Mm. And you guys weren't aware of that. that still doesn't call for somebody to pull a firearm on you, though.
3: No,
0: you
3: know? Absolutely not.
2: If something like that happens, that's what the police are for.
0: Did at any point, because I know you've talked about the fact that this was a blessing and that, you know, you've gotten an

0: Well, you're marketing now, man, because everybody's talking about you. Yeah. And you're on the air right now. So here's the deal. We're going to take a break. We're going to play some of these commercials, and we come back. We're going to tell everybody how they can book, because people are asking questions and also finding out how they can support you guys. Mm-hmm. So we want to do that. We'll come back. Alico's speaker and his brothers from Two Clean Whips are out here in these streets making sure that they get you right. So we're going to come back on the other side. Don't move.
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2: Yeah, you got a level?
3: Looking for us online?
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16: In Hillsboro, we have a crash on I-4 westbound at the off-ramp to I-75. Traffic is slow back to Branch Forbes. Northbound 75 is slow from MLK to Fowler. I-4 West also has heavy volume from the Selma Connector to the Junction, and 275 South through Tampa slow between Fletcher and the Junction. Keeping you updated, I'm Schreiner.
17: Good morning, Tampa Bay. Temperatures near 80 degrees on this Tuesday morning. Warm and humid. Already could see a couple of showers out there this morning and pop-up showers, maybe a thunderstorm during the afternoon. Temperatures upper 80s and low 90s, heat index near 100. Rain chances dropping for Wednesday and Thursday down to 20% with highs in the mid-90s. I'm meteorologist Greg D. Tampa Bay 28 and Wild 94.1.
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0: is Wild 94.1 Bay's Party Station. We are in here with two clean whips, proprietor, Alico's speaker. He is here explaining the story that happened out in Gulfport. A lot of questions came in. Some people were like, man, let's start a GoFundMe. You actually already have one out there. So we're going to need that information to share for the folks out there who just want to support. What has this taught you? About this whole thing with the gun and the whole thing and this whole fight to try and get some sort of justice for what happened. What have you learned from this?
1: Really, I just learned that, like, for one, like, always I need to, like, be able to protect myself in situations like this. Mm-hmm. And for two, like, sometimes, like, it's very unfair. Like, I feel like there is, like, a big unfairness in how people can get treated. So I do feel like if we had retaliated in some sort of way, I feel like probably we would have gotten in trouble.
0: Somebody pointed that out too. They're like, if you would have defended yourself, just physically, or just, you know, tried to take the gun away or do something just impulsive, this would have ended with you being on the headlines and them saying, hey, these kids were out here acting up and whatever, whatever. So again, you know, even when you say defending yourself, you defended yourself by doing the right thing and responding the right way. That's, you know, we can't squash that. My man Ken, or your friend Ken.
2: Hey, Ken
0: just wrote us and said, Orlando, I hear you and I need these boys to clean my cars and trucks. I can't sit in here right now and listen because I got to head to a meeting. Can you send me their information so I can get, if you can get a chance, so I can make sure I support these brothers? Man, how crazy is it to see that kind of response coming from everybody? You said somebody drove from where to get you guys to do their cleaning? Ocala, just to get back on the road and have love bugs back on their car. Yeah. But they wanted to support
2: That's
0: y'all.
2: Sweet.
1: Yeah, it feels great. Like, it's amazing. Like, exactly what I wanted. Like, this is what it's just a great feeling.
2: It's nice when the community can come together to support you guys. You know what I mean? Sometimes it doesn't happen like that. So I'm happy that anybody that's listening right now, and especially online, they're doing it. Mm-hmm. What is your, what is the GoFundMe?
1: The GoFundMe is like, if you go on our Facebook page on Two Clean Whips, it's in the description of our Facebook page. It's linked, and it's also linked in our Instagram bio.
2: Okay, cool.
1: Two Clean Whips.
0: All right, so Two Clean Whips on IG or on Facebook, and you can get the direct. And that's how they can book as well?
1: Yeah,
0: they can do bookings?
1: They can book straight through DM.
0: Like, Meredith was in here like, hey, so when they get done, can they do my car? And I'm like, no. I'm like, we're not doing that.
2: He's like, they're coming in for an interview. And I'm like, but I'm trying to give them money while they're here. I go, my car is so dirty. But yeah, I get it. And you guys have been really, really busy. So to book you guys, it's just easier to do it that way, correct?
1: Yeah.
2: Okay.
3: All right. I know you were talking about being a blessing in disguise. So, like, what's the next goal now? You know, now that this has happened, you're trying to look at the more positive things. What's your next thing you're going to do?
1: The next thing I'm looking into is I do want to, like, franchise. I want to make a franchise, and I'm thinking of, like, starting another Two Clean Whips in North Carolina and just, like, trying to grow this business as much as I can.
2: Do you have friends up there?
1: Yeah, I do. My girlfriend lives in North Carolina.
2: Okay. Is that how did you guys meet if she lives up there?
1: She used to go to school at Osceola, and she's actually a gymnast at UNC now.
2: Oh, gosh. That's nice. Cool. Look at that. Yeah. That's cool.
0: All right. So, listen, Meredith is going to stop trying to hook you up. If she meets a young, articulate man, she's probably on the text over there like, he's nice. So, yes, he has a woman.
2: Yes.
0: So, I want to point this out because when we were talking back and forth, you were like, hey, I have this song. And I was like, what do you mean? And I wrote him back. I was like, I don't know if we want to, like, be like playing your song. And then I heard it and I'm like, oh, all right, we got to do this. All right. So this is it's the actual news footage kind of incorporated into it. But it's just called Two Clean Whips.
1: Yes.
0: That's what it's called. All right. So, and this is you on here.
1: Yeah, this is me and my friend Tim and our engineer who mixed it, Wynn.
0: Okay. All right. Well, we're going to give him an exclusive run here because we're on the radio. So we figure we'll get this knocked out for you. So go ahead and introduce it.
1: All right, everybody. This is Two Clean Whips by AL3 and Tim Stacked. I hope you guys enjoy.
4: First tonight's shocking video shows a man pulling a gun on three teenagers. You see it right here. And this is 10 Tampa Bay News at 11. I'm Dave Wagner.
5: It's good to have you with us. I'm Courtney Robinson. The teens say this encounter happened as they were going door to door for their car detailing business.
4: 10 Tampa Bay News reporter Chris Hurst spoke with the teens who say they were scared for their lives.
6: This is video taken from a dash cam for Two Clean Whips, a new business started a month ago by Alecos Speaker and his friends Gio Lenhart and Santi Salinas. On a street near Gulfport, a neighbor the young men don't know came up to Gio. They say he started shouting at them, demanding to see IDs.
7: When he asked me for ID, I reached for my phone, and I just wanted to record whatever last names I had.
6: That video shows the man yelling at them with a gun at his side, demanding to know why they're there. Later, another neighbor tells him the handgun is cocked.
8: I know it is. It's always ready to shoot.
9: Put

0: nose too clean. 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Focus stacking it up, we can't be losing. Cashing out all my checks while I'm cruising.
1: Thank you for calling Two Clean Whips. If you want your car detailed, please give us a call at 727-336-2477.
2: Put the number in.
3: Oh, the number's in the joint. The number is in the joint right there. Two Clean Whips, man. I hate that.
2: I can hear the remix with that with Tom G.
3: Yeah, exactly.
2: Can you make my Nissan look like a Rari?
3: Oh, man. Listen,
4: immediate you got, 5 stars.
3: Yeah, you got 5 stars on here. They're like, Dan, this is fire from Sandra. Mm-hmm. It's like, tell nephew to stick to detailing. All right, this song is fire from Tina. This is a lot of people on here. This person says, this ain't nothing but the Lord's doing. Mm. Them boys probably prayed for this business to succeed, and the Lord just handling his business. Look at the blessings. They're on the freak show right now. You know how many people that are listening right now, and they're on the top of that. Look at all of the people who are already booking for them, so this is crazy.
4: Yeah, this is really cool right here.
2: Somebody just said, what's that number again? I wasn't ready. I just heard 727. I was like, okay.
3: What's your booking number? 727. Oh, wait. Here you go.
5: 727-336-2477.
3: Okay. All right. And if on Two Clean Whips on Facebook, on Instagram as well, they have their GoFundMe information, and I'm going to share it on our socials here too. Is there anything that you want to tell? Well, partly, is there anything that you want to tell the supporters who've been out there, who've been hearing your story and thinking that this is something that deserves to be heard?
5: I just want to like let everybody know, like, I appreciate all the support, like all the love I've been getting is not going unnoticed. Like, all the texts, I read every single one. I respond to as many as I can. I'm just very grateful.
3: That's crazy. Yeah, thank you. That's crazy. Now, well, the people out there who are your age, I think you should say something to them too, because like I said, we have a lot of teen takeovers, and we've seen all these different things where young people are being confronted and they're making decisions on a spot that could change their lives. And you guys did it the right way. What would you say to those young people who are out there who are watching you get these blessings?
5: I just got to say, like, honestly, you just got to, like, have goals in life and, like, know how you have to act to get where you want to be. Like, if you have big aspirations in life, don't act like it. Don't be foolish.
3: Yeah. Yeah, I mean, even when it's justified, because your situation, a lot of people be like, yo, they would be justified to jump, run up on whatever. But you guys handled it a way where you, like, ultimately, when you started with us today, you said, I wanted to make it home.
4: Yeah.
3: Mm. And that was accomplished. So I salute you guys. Like, I mean, you guys, every interview I've seen you guys do, it's been very, it's been admirable to see people represented well. Was when you see stories like this, it's like, man, you kind of feel like, wow, these kids were out there all out, down bad and all wrong, but you guys killed it. And every time I see you guys representing yourselves, you're doing it well. So salute you, man.
4: You don't just do just individuals. Like, if a company wanted you to come out and do like everybody's car, could you do that as well?
5: Yeah, we do company cars. We also do window cleanings. We offer a window cleaning service. We do car cleaning, and literally as long as there's a car, we can clean it. Like, it doesn't matter who.
2: I got you, dog. And they do bar mitzvahs. Sweet 16s. Yeah. Quinceañeras.
4: Will you perform your song while
3: you scrub it in?
5: You do performances.
3: Yeah.
4: You need a music video now on YouTube.
5: Can I make, filmed it. How'd you film it to record my music video?
2: Can I make a marketing suggestion, too? Because everybody always says, if somebody just said, this is already better than the St. Pete Mitsubishi song, you might want to get the top dog guy. I can already hear the commercial. Your car dirty. Your girl messed it up. She got makeup everywhere. Call Two Clean Whips. He got you. Like, I'm telling you, nah. But I want to commend you for not just you persevering over this, but also having the wherewithal to kind of, you know, be patient and not let the situation get over you. Mm-hmm. So, yeah. And I think a lot of people can learn from that.
5: Thank you. I appreciate it.
3: That's what's up. All right. So listen, so you got two of your guys down sick today.
5: Mm-hmm. Yeah, I'm kind of
3: and sick you're feeling too. You said you were feeling it too. Yeah. So I mean, you don't want to call off today, you know what I'm saying? You ain't yeah, not you're not gonna do that?
5: He got you heard the song clean. The song said we never call off.
3: I mean, but yeah, but I mean, you know, like I mean that was in the song. You can take it there. All right, so we're gonna get that information out there. Is there anything you want to share that we did not cover?
5: Yeah, not really. I say window cleanings, car details, and we do travel. Yeah, our travel. We travel from all of Pinellas County, most of Hillsborough. We go to Lutz, Manatee County. We basically do most of the area around
4: the Tampa
5: here.
4: Bay area.
5: Yeah, the Tampa Bay area.
3: Mm. That's what's up.
4: That's all cool. Right. And what's your website again?
5: If you go on Google and just search up Two Clean Whips, maybe Two Clean Whips St. Petersburg, our website's linked to our Google profile.
4: Cool. Mm-hmm.
3: Okay.
2: Somebody just said you're on the top of the search on IG right now. So.
5: Oh, wow.
2: Yeah, there you go. Yeah.
3: Hey, so y'all get lit in some reviews, man. Mm-hmm.
2: Yeah. We need Google reviews.
3: Yeah. Like, let's get these reviews up so we can make sure that we got. And somebody else pointed out, they said, as far as the agency who came out to see y'all when this happened. Was that the sheriff's or were that the police department?
5: It was the sheriff's.
3: Okay, so Pinellas County Sheriff's Office. Yes. Okay. All right, because I think some people out there are going to be asking some questions to figure that out, because I don't know if that's a state attorney thing, whether the charges, or if that's a Pinellas County Sheriff's Office, but...
4: yeah, there's a lawyer sure. out there that yeah. wants to help out.
3: Yeah, reach out. He'll wash your car and y'all just look over the files while they check your vehicle. All right, man, we appreciate you coming in, dude. Thank really, I mean, like me. I said, I'm glad this ended well. And like they say, won't he do it? Look yeah. at God.
2: Won't he do it?
3: Yes. Look at God's like, oh, let me show you. I can remix this song. Now we got North Carolina. We got it here.
2: My girl's over here in North Carolina.
3: Right. Yeah, exactly.
2: I'm it's thinking my, of the song. Already, the all right,
3: Fred. Listen, it's Alico Speaker, Giovanni and Santi. Give them shouts too, because they're not here, sure. yeah, but their brother's here.
5: Shout out Santi Salinas, Giovanni Lenhart. They couldn't come today. They called off sick, but you know, we still got to keep it running.
3: There yeah. we go. There we go.
2: Shout out to you, Alikos. Yeah. Did you even tell the people what your name meant?
5: My name, Alikos. Alikos stands for, it's a Greek name, and it stands for Defender of Mankind.
2: There you go.
3: Come on.
4: Wow.
3: Come on.
4: That didn't see give that? You goosebumps.
3: See that? And that other defender out there waving guns around. You ain't Alikos though, buddy.
4: Nah, son.
3: Back up, son. All right, it's Wild 94.1, man.

0: 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Yeah. 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
1: Tyla, Is It Love? 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
11: In Hillsboro, we have an accident on I-4 westbound at 75. It's off to the shoulder, but traffic is slow back to Branch Forks. I-4 west also slow from 50th Street to the junction. And 275 south through Tampa slow from Fowler through the junction. In Pinellas, we have a crash on Gandy Boulevard eastbound at 4th Street. It's blocking the right lane. Keeping you updated, I'm Schreiner.
12: Good morning, Tampa Bay. Temperatures near 80 degrees on this Tuesday morning. Warm and humid. Already could see a couple of showers out there this morning, and pop-up showers, maybe a thunderstorm during the afternoon. Temperatures upper 80s and low 90s, heat index near 100. Rain chances dropping for Wednesday and Thursday down to 20% with highs in the mid-90s. I'm meteorologist Greg D. at Tampa Bay 28 and Wild 94.1.
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0: Freak Show, Wild 94.1 Bay's Party Station. That was a good chat.
1: Yes,
0: and it was cool that everybody was texting in and kind of showing support. There were a handful of people who work in the law world, mm-hmm. and they were like, yo, this is not how that's supposed to happen.
1: No.
0: Again, we're not experts and not, you know, I didn't expect anybody, you know, with billable hours to come on the air or whatever, but I would hope that somebody, I asked him, do you have a lawyer after we got done? I said, do you have somebody who can represent you? And he was like, I don't think we do right now, but I think that's what we're looking for. Mm-hmm. So he gave out his information. If you are proficient in that world, I would just say, you know, reach out to them and let them know what their options are. I don't know what. Because somebody else was like, you know, find out where that guy works and whatever. And I know that's what the internet does. Mm. I'm not really trying to find out where the dude works or whatever. I just want, like, the legal process to put their arms around these kids like the community has.
2: For sure.
0: And the bookings have. I mean, you know, like, Ken hit up and you know, so he said somebody drove over to Ocala to get their car detailed. And Meredith was like, and then they drove back?
1: Yeah.
0: Like, you know, but that's just people showing and showing up and putting their arms around them. Because that could have easily been any of our kids or you know, nephews or anybody out here trying to hustle. How many things did we do in the summer to try and make some money to come up by the time the school year started?
2: Oh, man.
0: I mean, we were, you know, cutting grass. We were, you know, like raking leaves.
1: I used to babysit or pet sit. You know what I mean?
0: Yeah. But mm-hmm. I mean, but like the door to door thing was the whole process because every kid was trying to claim a block.
2: Sure. I did the same exact thing when I was younger.
0: You roll up. That's what I'm saying. If they say no soliciting, you know, they might see you in the yard and say, hey, what are y'all boys out here doing? It's like, we out here just cutting grass for folks for, you know, $50, whatever, whatever. And, you know, they're not going to come at you with a gun. Mm-hmm. Like, this dude runs across the street. If I'm in my yard and somebody is out there bugging and then they go down the street and I grab a gun and run down the street to go down there and defend the block, I'm wrong.
1: Yes. Yeah.
0: Like, I don't care who got the law degree. I'm wrong for that. And I'm not protecting my domicile. Now I'm out here acting like I'm a peace officer, mm-hmm. acting like I'm a police officer and like acting like I'm the neighborhood watch. You can't do that.
1: No. Mm-hmm.
0: Like, that's the fact that I'm like, I don't want to make it racial. It might be classism. It might be whatever. But whatever it is, this can't be the last thing that they hear from the charges being dropped from PCSO. Pinellas County, y'all got to do better. If it's the state attorney's office for Pinellas County, y'all got to do better. Mm-hmm. Y'all got to collab up because this is going to be a blemish on somebody's going to be running for something.
1: Yeah.
0: Somebody's going to want to keep their job. And I got to tell you, people are out here looking at this kind of story like, yo, what do you mean? Like, what else could we do? Mm-hmm. You know, like they out here just trying to do their, you know, due diligence to try and make some money. And you got somebody waving a gun.
1: They have evidence.
0: And
1: too.
0: That dude and it's caught on video.
1: Yeah. So what's the problem?
0: And not like it's just in somebody's phone. It's like it's been on the news. People are very aware of it. To drop the cases is just like, yo, that's a little bit irresponsible to me.
2: And thank goodness it ended in the way that it did, because this story could have went two ways.
1: Yes.
2: And both ways would have been horrible.
0: Mm-hmm. Yeah, absolutely.
2: If it would have got escalated. But also, like, the patience that they showed Alakos and everybody to not escalate the situation and calm down and wait till somebody showed up and somebody helped them out. It's just... something like that is like you worry about your kids, especially if they're going out there and they're doing something so wholesome. Like they're just trying to make money for their college.
1: Right.
2: And you have somebody out here just trying to brandish a gun. And dude, you should only take out a gun if you fear for your life.
1: Isn't that the thing?
0: No, the rule is you only take out a gun when you're going to shoot it.
1: Mm-hmm.
0: That's the only thing. Anything else is waving it, brandishing it, trying to use it as a deterrent. Most people don't realize that deterrent just escalates the response on the other side. Because if he got a gun, he's like, oh, my God, he's pulling his out. And it's like, no, I'm just pulling it out to scare you. No, that ain't how it works. Mm-hmm. When you pull a gun, the only reason you pull and point or pull it out and have it cocked is because you plan on shooting.
1: Yeah.
0: That is the only reason. There's no other. If it was in your belt, it should have stayed in your belt. You can carry. We have an open carry here. You can do that. I mean, nobody's trying to impugn anybody's like rights, but that's,
2: dude, somebody,
0: that's insane.
2: Somebody out of Texas just said, I went to prison for 3 years for having a concealed firearm. So you trying to tell me in Pinellas County it's okay for people to just run down on kids showing their firearms now?
0: Yeah, I mean, that's the part. Now, you, like I said, you, we have an open carry here. So that means that you can carry, but when you reach and grab it and brandish it in an aggressive manner towards somebody else, that is against the law.
1: Yeah.
0: Hands down. So what were you about to say?
1: And the 813 that says, wait, what? I just had a boy come to my house and my mom paid him to cut the lawn just last week. This is terrible.
0: That's what I'm saying. Like this, and this is the summertime. This is when, yeah, a kid like that who comes in and articulately explains it and was still positive, was like, listen, I just wanted to make it home. Yeah. I just wanted to make sure that I could get, you know, my friends to safety. I couldn't call my mom. I had to wait till I got there. Like, I mean, this was all of the right things to do as opposed to trying to, you know, wrestle it out of that man's hands. Because some kids would have tried.
1: Yeah. Mm-hmm.
0: Or beat him up or sure. or pull out their own gun or whatever else that could have made this go, you know, 180 degrees in the wrong direction. So thank you guys for all sharing the info and love. I'm going to put this up on my Instagram. I don't know if I can tag the station to it because it's promoting something. And Lord knows they've come down with about 15 million rules on us on what we can do and what we can't do. Yep. So I know I can put it up on mine and I'll share it in a second so you guys can get the link to their page and also their phone number and everything else so you can do a booking and so we can help them come up and make sure that this is a positive juncture.
2: Two clean whips.
0: We'll sing it. Two clean whips.
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0: there too. So yeah, it's up. If y'all want to go, it's like a back to back. You got Neo, Akon, J. Cole on Wednesday, and then you got Boss Man.
1: Postponed.
0: Boss Man's postponed?
1: They're postponing it, yeah.
0: Are they?
1: I got a text yesterday about it.
2: Oh, boy.
0: Okay.
1: That's behind the scenes right there.
0: Yeah. Did they announce why? Because
1: none yet.
0: Okay. All right. Well, then I'm not going to say nothing. Because what I was told was don't say nothing.
3: Okay. Like,
0: so apparently what I was told kicked in, and that is it.
1: Mm-hmm. Oh, wow. You need to tell me that. I didn't hear that part.
0: Oh, yeah. Well, he was, yeah. Well, we hit the button and we'll come back with part two. I'll tell you about it. Right. So, yeah, he had a co-host.
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0: was with the Tiny Desk concert. Did you see that?
1: It's a little bit of it.
0: That was not bad.
2: I didn't see it.
0: Like, actually, he really, I think it's the people who like really cherish

0: was like, he was like almost like grateful that he was getting his opportunity to do it. So they saw the appreciation in the performance. It was pretty good. Fresh as my ears. Oh my God. Can't say it fast, but that's flavor.
1: The let me hold you. You know, everybody was waiting for him to do the move.
0: That was the Sierra Love right there. So yeah, check it out. If you haven't seen it yet, that Tiny Desk is popping. All right. Giuseppe, appreciate that. We got him coming back at noon with Kid Leo. He'll get it in there as well. All right. Turn up. It is Wild 94.1. We put it up on Instagram too, so you can get that hookup for Two Clean Whips.
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To Akon and Neo in the city today. You know, they got the show going on. I don't know, see, Nasty's about to go rock out in St. Pete, where Neo's pulling up to a shop to go do a signing for the album. 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

Yo, just got a text out of the 727. Neo's in St. Pete. Yeah, he's actually going to be over at Daddy Cool Records in St. Pete at 12 o'clock. Make sure you get down there. See, Nasty's over there going to be spinning. And Neo's doing the Highway 79 in-store album signing. So slide through.

Tomorrow, don't forget, we got Way Back Wednesday, where we show love to all the classics from the late 90s, early 2000s, man. 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
1: They laugh. 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And even cry. 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

0: Shawty, what's up, shebang? 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
1: Yo, did you see the James Franco video that went viral yesterday of him showing that he has seen aliens? And he like opens up a laptop and shows a video of an alien. It looks crazy. Not the alien, but James Franco just talking about that he knows aliens exist and has seen it firsthand. It is, you listen, it's all over the interweb. Yo, check it out. It is kind of cringy, and I ain't gonna hold you. He's definitely smoking on some Pineapple Express.

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You know, she thinks she me when she driving the store. 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

0: chat. 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

do his thing, man. We got to hold it down with one of the hottest girl groups out right now. This trio right here got a banger. And listen, ladies, turn this one up because I'm pretty sure you can relate to this. This Don't Break a Heart, Y94.

Yes, sir. Setting the tone on your Taco Tuesday, man. Vibing out accordingly at lunch as we usually do. And it's all brought to you by 1-800-ASK-GARY. Welcome to the Wild Party Mix. 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

0: dropping bangers like this one right here. Victory Lap, Fat Joe, Jadakiss, Young Miami. Yo, let me tell you, and not for nothing, the Joe and Jada podcast is amazing. Like, the storytelling that they're doing there, like, a lot of those behind-the-scenes things, like, when I was a kid and, you know, I was, like, heavily invested in, like, all the drama and rap, man, they really be breaking down some of those things that was going on behind the scenes that I was curious about. So, yeah, definitely a good pod to check out. But we back with more Kid Leo in that Wild Party Mix. Stay tuned. Part 2 on the way.
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11: 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Let's get to it.

0: Yeah, bow, bow. Wild 94.1, we here, man. Mix All brought to you by 1-800-ASK-GARY. Hope this gave you the energy you needed to finish off that second half of your day. Kid Lee will be back tomorrow holding it down for the Way Back Wednesday frequency, so you'll hear songs just like, you know, No Hands and, you know, that era of music. You know what I mean? Late 90s, early 2000s, the frequency, mañana for Way Back. All right, I'm still here hanging out with you, though. It's Franchise.
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3: 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What do I do?
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1: Tomorrow, some of us will wake up and it will be our last day on this earth. 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

bad news for Boss Man D-Lo fans who was hoping to see him at Janice Live this week. It looks like it's getting postponed. I got a text messages from Powers That Be. They had a meeting. I'm sure there'll be more information on ticket situations

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1: 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The late, great Mac Miller, my guy, Ty Dolla $ign, Cinderella. 10 years old, man, still making his way back to radio. Let's go. Right.

0: for CK Lonnie when she comes to town soon. It's Wild 94.1 here. Don't forget, Beat the Freaks tomorrow morning. Your chance at money and a hookup. So if you missed out on it, here's what you missed. Turn
1: up. You know who it is. 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How many can you get right? 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

let's get the party started. 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That's when I knew that your heart was scarring. 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

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We also gonna sprinkle some throughout your day. 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
4: 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Like, I ain't even like that. I ain't no mama white. That ain't no

0: Yo, so I saw the movie The Odyssey, which is probably one of the most hyped up movies this summer, next to like Spider-Man and stuff like that. But yeah, The Odyssey, I will have my full review on the movie. I can't talk about it up until Wednesday, so tomorrow I have the review. Spoiler free, but definitely is something to go check out this Friday when it comes out theaters.
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1: 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I needed some with some.

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1: Let's
3: my
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Should I? Nah, but it's Y94.1. 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I do have Universal Orlando tickets for you. 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
10: Traffic looks really good this afternoon. There's just a small delay northbound 75 near I-4. Westbound I-4 is slow getting into downtown Tampa. And normal delays are starting to build northbound 275 approaching Ashley. The Veterans Expressway and the Selman Expressway look good, and the bridges are clear.
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11: 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JY, turn me up. 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
14: Traffic slow northbound 275 reaching the top of the Skyway Bridge. The Courtney Campbell, Howard Franklin, and Gandy are looking good. Through Tampa, there's delays northbound 275 approaching Dale Mabry. Traffic slow northbound on the Vets near Van Dyke. And there's traffic delays northbound 75 at I-4.
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See you at the bar, you was hardly talking. That's when I knew that your heart was scarring. 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Like, wait, babe.

0: 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All right, so we trying to see if y'all gonna confess. 42% of Americans say they've walked out of the store without paying for something. Has it happened to you?
1: Today, so I was at Publix, and Publix has these carts where you can put like a drink in the drink holder.
0: Yeah.
1: So as I was ringing my stuff out, I didn't notice that I didn't ring the seasoning that was in the cup holder. And I had already made it to the car, and like my conscience was telling me I'm missing something. And when I finally looked in my car, I'm like, oh my gosh, I did not pay for the seasoning.
0: Now, did you go back?

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0: that seasoning. 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
12: An accident northbound 19 approaching Gulf to Bay in Tampa. Traffic slow northbound 275 approaching Sly. There's a crash southbound 275 just south of Bush Boulevard. And traffic's heavy both directions of 75 at I-4.
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1: JY, turn me up. Miami. That's for all my scammers and my kid money.

Orlando tickets coming up, but next, we are going to play What the Florida. Be ready and don't Google it right after Kendrick.

0: Things happen in Florida that just make you say, WTF, what the Florida? Wild 94.1.
1: It is time for What the Florida. I give you a Florida man, Florida woman story. You got to tell me what county these crazy people are from. Now, today's story is about a Florida pastor who was a

0: today's story was about a pastor who got arrested trying to buy a hooker. He got caught up in a sting. And we're just like, Reverend, you didn't have to do all of that. The women in the congregation, some of them going for free. But no, let me stop. Is this giving Hillsborough or Pinellas?
1: Girl, I'm not going to lie. I'm not talking about Hillsborough. 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

0: Man, you know the area. 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
1: no,
0: what I'm talking about.
1: I don't just know be the like area. That out here.
2: Oh, that sound like Pinellas. So if everybody don't get down like that, man.
0: Man, you already know that from Hills, girl. They be tricking over there. Well, all the tricking old people.
1: Not you coming up with a song. Find out right after Ty Dolla, Quavo, and Juicy J. Don't kill the party. Time.

0: definitely went down in Hillsboro. Now, it happened in 2021, so I won't put his name out there, because of course he repent and he asked the Lord to forgive him for his sins. So you can Google it. I won't put the Reverend out there. But shout out to everybody that play along. Let me know, do you play along in the car with your mom and dad and your kids? Because I see people out in public and they're like, we love what the Florida text in for me, 888-429-0941. Shout out to y'all. Text your names too. But no, it definitely went down in Hillsboro. The Reverend thought he had to pay for it. That's a sin, Rev. University of Orlando tickets on the way. Hang out.
1: Let's get the party started. See you at the bar, you was hardly talking. That's when I knew that your heart was starring. Friends to lovers need a part to star in. Like, wait, babe, let me

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2: She ain't even all that. Like, ain't even like that. Ain't her mama white.

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1: Shout out to my guy, C-Nasty. He's in the building.

Stephon Diggs has a lot going on, and Cardi B is defending him. She says that her and Stephon are beefing, but she's defending him against the celebrity stylist Christopher Griffith. I believe that's his name. He's saying that Stephon Diggs sexually assaulted him. And then today he said that, for one, he turned over like 100 receipts, text messages and stuff. And he's saying that Stephon Diggs' team flew him out. But, you know, it's everything's alleged. We don't know. This is what he's telling the court. But it's like, okay, well, you were his celebrity stylist. So just because you have like receipts that you flew out there. But we do need to listen to all victims. But it's just a lot going on. My girl Cardi cannot catch a break. It's a lot. I wouldn't want my baby daddy to be in the news for this.

0: street wear.
1: Yeah.
0: It looks like a man in a t-shirt that just has stones on it.
1: No. A lot of them look real sparkly.
0: That, but just did you Google Stephon Diggs boots with the
1: curve? I saw them. We don't have to talk about this another day. But I lived in Fort Myers for a long time. One of my good friends, his name is Johnny, he's gay. You would be shocked, like, how many people he has dealt with, like, rednecks, manly-looking men, you know, that you would never imagine. So, you don't know.

0: 747-3733.
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13: 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Ain't putting nothing down. 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Tell them where you got it from. 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Brandon Mitsubishi. 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It's crazy. 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
7: Traffic slow in Tampa, northbound 275 approaching Sly, southbound 275, there's delays approaching West Shore, and traffic's heavy both directions of 75 near I-4. There's traffic delays eastbound I-4 near McIntosh, and in St. Pete, traffic slow southbound 275 at Gandy.
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2: Traffic from the Aggressive Attorneys Winters & Yonker Traffic Center.
14: Traffic slow north and southbound 75 near I-4 tonight. And in Tampa, there's traffic delays northbound 275 approaching Sly. Southbound 275 is slow approaching West Shore, but the bridges look really good tonight. No problems along 275 in St. Pete, and the Skyway is accident-free.
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officially that the tour with him in Young Miami is postponed because Miami pulled out of it. I thought it was because she probably had bookings that were offering her more money. But according to the reports, it's because her team says she needs to focus on making new music.

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19: Traffic looks really good tonight. There's just a small delay in Tampa, northbound 275 around Dale Mabry. Traffic's accident-free north and southbound 75 through Pasco, Hillsborough, and Manatee County. Eastbound I-4 is slow near 50th Street, but no major accidents and the bridges are looking good.
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10: J.Y., turn me up. 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

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That's when I knew that your heart was scarring. Friends to lovers need a part to star in. 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

0: Nice. It's the Bootleg Kev Show, man. That's James Andre Jefferson Jr.
1: What a dope out.
0: All right, man. Welcome to the show. Coming up, let's talk about it. This story has been all over TikTok. Everyone is talking about Nolan Wells.
1: Oh, yeah. It's a lot of interesting things going on with this case.
0: This was the kid who was out with his friends and passed away.
1: They say it correctly. This was the black kid that hung out with a bunch of white kids, and he's the one that passed away.
0: Yes, but this is a pretty crazy story. There's some updates, some conspiracy theories everyone's talking about on social media. We're going to break it down up next.
2: You ain't need to tell me what to say, though.
3: 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Right there.
4: Where you going?

0: It's the Bootleg Kev Show holding it down. That's James Andre Jefferson Jr.
1: What it do, bro?
0: All right, this is an interesting story, man. Unfortunately, Nolan Wells passed away. According to a lot of people, it was during a 4th of July weekend hang in which he fell into a lake. Is that right, James?
1: Yeah, that's what it sounds like, yeah.
0: Yeah, so the whole theory is they're trying to say he died in the lake and went missing around 11 on 4th of July. But these photos that have come out and have been deleted off of this girl's Instagram would show him that he made it back to land because he was at a pool party 2 hours later.
1: Yeah, it was part of a carousel of pictures. So whoever posted the picture went back and edited and took that picture away.
0: Crazy.
1: And kept all the other pictures up and turned the comments off. What you hiding?
0: We do got to say, though, apparently these are not facts. These are rumors. There are no official statements that have been confirmed, but they do look official. Looks kind of crazy.
1: And I like that Ben Crump is leading the independent investigation on this. We're going to get to the bottom of this. We're going to find out what happened to Nolan Wells.
0: One of them kids is going to speak out and snitch.
1: Oh, yeah. I'm surprised they haven't already.
0: 100%. Anyway, look, stay by your radio. Coming up next, we got the Daily Hate on the way. It's the Bootleg Kev Show.
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0: It's the Bootleg Kev Show holding it down, man. We got that daily hate coming up, y'all. If you got something you want to hate on, leave us a voicemail. 877-817-2888. That is the number. You can reach out to us. Tell us what's got you pissed off for the day, man. Could be something in the news. Could be your baby daddy. I don't know. We're taking your voicemails, though. Anything you want to hate on, James?
1: I'm hating on people that don't understand how aging works, and they're clowning on Brandy. Brandy, you are still a beautiful woman, regardless of what people are saying right
0: Brandy
1: now.
0: Brandy is a legend.
1: Come on, stop playing with her.
0: Stay by your radio, though. That daily hate's coming up next. A million.

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1: Chameleon in here.
2: Piss up, be here right now.
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0: just want to say something that I hate on consistently is people who don't acknowledge you after you sneeze. Like, I understand that everybody says bless you, if it's kazoon tight, whatever it is. Like, if I sneeze, say something. That's just absolutely crazy and absurd to me. It's just like, wow, like, just to get me and my sneeze in, huh? But, yeah.
1: Now, my question is, if someone sneezes back to back to back to back to back to back, do you always say it?
2: It just depends how you sneeze. I don't say nothing if you being disgusting with your sneeze.
1: What if it's one of those dramatic,
2: I just walk away because you're trying to kill everybody. You got
1: hands. You got to say, well, excuse you. Are you okay?
2: Well, why would you say it like that? What was that accent you just did?
1: I didn't do an accent.
2: That sounded like an accent to me.
1: Anyway, stay by your radio. If you got something you want to hate on, hit us up. 877-817-2888. Let us know what you're hating on. All right, look, coming up next, we're talking about it. The Moana movie that just dropped this past weekend. A lot of controversy around it. We're going to break it down on the way.
3: When it's early in the morning, still dark outside, and you haven't had coffee yet, that's when we let the crazies in the studio. 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
4: So Olivia is 5 years old. She is in kindergarten, and she has to get up in front of the class and do a presentation for Black History Month.
5: Yes.
4: And Meredith, in true Meredith fashion, just asked me, she's like, I'm thinking about Snoop Dogg.
5: What's wrong with that?
4: Everything is wrong with that.
5: A lot of
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5: history
6: Black
5: there.
6: History Month.
5: He's not black.
6: Why not do it?
4: He is black.
5: Okay.
4: Is
6: but why
4: black.
6: Not
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6: do
5: first qualification met.
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1: What a dobo.
0: They're saying that Moana, the live remake starring Dwayne The Rock Johnson, has one of the worst opening weekends for a Disney remake ever. It only made $43 million, and it had a $250 million budget.
1: Everybody had things to do this weekend. They're going to go check it out next weekend.
0: They're not going to go check it out this weekend.
1: Everybody got to go check The Rock out. What you mean?
0: Shout out to James, who is a good friend of The Rock's.
1: What, no, I don't.
0: And this is James doing his...
1: I'm going to go buy some tickets. That's what
0: you're dodging The Rock.
1: Yeah, I'm going to go see it.
0: Of course you are. Anyway, stay by your radio. Coming up next, man, we have got the No Cap News on the way. Keep it locked.
2: Miami. It's for all my scammers and my kid money.

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1: Yeah. 2 Chainz.
2: What's that on that beat?
3: I'm different, yeah, I'm different.

0: Nabby. So big, I told her, look back at it. Whoa. Look back at it. Whoa. Look back at it. Whoa. Then I put a fat rabbit on a craftmatic. I am so addict. I am so high like a addict.
1: I'm different. Yeah, I'm different. I'm different. Yeah, I'm different.